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2: This is Kentucky Farm Bureau's Across Kentucky. KFB places a high priority on education. Matt Ingram says the state and associated counties have awarded a number of scholarships this year.
3: We support education from the earliest levels all the way up to those students that are going to things after high school. And if you look at the organization collectively, that's the state organization, but also the county farm bureaus, 120 county farm bureaus across the whole state. We awarded 634 Kentucky high school seniors with scholarships totaling $980,750. So just a little shy of $1 million that the Farm Bureau organization as a whole reinvested into the youth of Kentucky for this next year.
2: From Ag in the Classroom to leadership competition to the EIFL program as well as collegiate Farm Bureau chapters, KFB invests in tomorrow's leaders. This is Across Kentucky.
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8: Mostly sunny for your Friday, 94 for the afternoon high. A heat index later today, though, of about 105. And then mostly clear for your Friday night in the low of 74. On Saturday, sunny, mid-90s again. Sunday, mostly sunny, upper 90s for a high. And then Monday, a 30% chance of rain and thunderstorms with a high back down into the lower 90s.

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1: It is 6:04. I'm Chris Jesse.
2: And I'm Lori Houchins. Partly cloudy skies and 72 degrees.
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3: News. I'm Gianna Gelosi. Accused United Healthcare CEO killer Luigi Mangione going to be back in federal court. He's expected to plead guilty to federal stalking charges without a plea deal on the table. Fox's Brian Yannis tells us why.
4: So if Mangione pleads guilty to federal crimes, a legal fight could then play out over the fate of the New York State case. The Manhattan DA's office would have to successfully argue that the federal stalking charges are different enough from the state second-degree murder charges to move forward.
3: Democratic senators are concerned about the USS Abraham Lincoln at sea for nearly 9 months supporting operations in the Middle East.
5: Democrat Senator Richard Blumenthal raising concerns of supply shortages, water contamination, plumbing issues, and deteriorating mental health in a letter to Secretary Hegseth.
3: It's Fox's Jackie Heinrich. The Navy sending the USS George Washington to relieve the Lincoln. 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
1: For Friday, it is August 14th, and from the Studio 101 News Desk, I'm Chris Jesse. The U.S. Small Business Administration is reminding eligible small businesses and private nonprofit organizations in Hart and other regional counties impacted by flooding, excessive rain, flash flooding, landslides, and mudslides in early April to apply for low-interest federal economic injury disaster loans before the August 24th deadline. 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A LaRue County woman was arrested Thursday after Kentucky State Police said she allegedly had a sexual relationship with a minor. 39-year-old Katrina Harmon of Magnolia was charged with first-degree sexual abuse. Troopers received information Monday about the woman, leading to the investigation and subsequent arrest. She was booked at LaRue County Detention Center, and that investigation remains active. A heat advisory is in effect for your Friday, and, a hot weekend ahead. Details are coming up in a couple of minutes.
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2: A Marion County Schools band director was arrested Monday on 34 counts of sexual abuse involving students. Kentucky State Police say 34-year-old Adam McRae of Lebanon is accused of having sexual contact with at least two students. McRae was a teacher in the school system and band director at Marion County High School when these alleged offenses happened. The investigation started in late May when Lebanon police asked KSP to look into these allegations. The case was presented to a Marion County grand jury August 6th. McRae was indicted on those 34 counts as a result. State police served McRae with that indictment Monday at a home in Marion County. He was taken into custody and booked at Marion County Detention Center. He is currently being held on a $20,000 bond. That investigation remains ongoing and additional charges may be filed. 91-year-old Donald Delana McGrew of Bee Spring passed away Monday at his home, and a funeral service is scheduled for 11 Saturday morning at Grayville Funeral Home. Burial will follow in Vincent Cemetery, and visitation will be from 1 until 7 this afternoon and evening, and from 9 a.m. until service time Saturday at Grayville Funeral Home. 88-year-old Joyce Woosley of Brownsville passed away Wednesday at her daughter's residence. She was a member of New Home General Baptist Church, and a funeral service is scheduled for 11 Saturday morning at Patton's Brownsville Chapel. Burial will follow in New Home Church Cemetery. Visitation is noon until 7 p.m. this evening and from 9 a.m. until service time Saturday at Patton's Brownsville Chapel. 33-year-old Cody Ryan Johnson Sorrell of Park City passed away on Wednesday. He attended Lighthouse Church, and a funeral service is scheduled for 2 Saturday afternoon at Hatcher and Sadler Funeral Home, and burial will follow in Lighthouse Cemetery. Visitation begins at 4 this afternoon at Hatcher and Sadler Funeral Home. 75-year-old Beverly Ann Robertson Bully of Greene County passed away on Thursday at Taylor Regional Hospital. She was a member of South Greensburg Baptist Church, and a funeral service is scheduled for 2 Sunday afternoon at Gupton Landrum Funeral Home. Burial will be in Brook Pierce Cemetery. Visitation is from 10:30 until service time Sunday at Gupton Landrum Funeral Home. 92-year-old Mildred Shaw Lowe of Glasgow passed away Wednesday at Barron County Health and Rehabilitation. She was a member of Westwood Church of Christ, and a funeral service is scheduled for 10 Monday morning at A.F. Crow and Son Funeral Home. Burial will follow in Glasgow Municipal Cemetery. Visitation is from 8 a.m. until service time on Monday at A.F. Crow and Son Funeral Home. 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
0: A 30% chance of showers and thunderstorms with a high of 94 and a heat index around 107. A heat advisory is in effect for today. Overnight, partly cloudy with a low around 74. And for Saturday, we'll see mostly sunny skies, high of 95, and clear for Saturday night, low of 74. Mostly sunny by Sunday with a high near 97. Monday calls for a 30% chance of showers and thunderstorms with a high near 92. And then on Tuesday, mostly sunny. We'll see a high of 88. Right now, partly cloudy skies, and we're at 72 degrees.

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2: It's the week in Kentucky. Hello, I'm Scott Fitzgerald. Let's talk sports and jump right into the NFL, shall we? The Bengals opening the preseason with a 16-18 win over Detroit. There were plenty of encouraging signs, especially on defense.
3: First and 16 after the penalty. Here's a handoff. Ball. And a fumble. Ball. Inside the 10. There's a pile at the 7. The officials come running in.
4: Tug of war. Tug of war going on. Who's got the strongest hands, wrists, forearms?
3: Owen Burke says the Bengals recovered, and they did. Nice.
2: Yeah, Cincinnati forced two turnovers in the first half. They came up with a late interception to seal the win. As you heard, Dan Hoard, their rookie Cassius Howell, made that fumble recovery and registered a half sack, while Jordan Battle and Russ Yeast each picked off a Lions quarterback. Evan McPherson hit a 56-yard field goal in the rain, but the offensive line, they struggled. They allowed multiple sacks of Joe Burrow. Not good. Something they need to improve on. How about Kentucky basketball fans? You can mark your calendars now. Big Blue Madness is coming to Rupp Arena Friday, October 2nd. The annual event, of course, gives fans their first public look at Mark Pope's men's teams. UK says ticket and television details are still being finalized, and for the first time since 2002, there will be no campout for Big Blue Madness tickets. Let's take it to baseball now. The Reds beat the White Sox 9-8 on the south side yesterday, but the biggest story came in the third inning.
4: Back on Stewart in the helmet, and he points at him. Back-to-back pitches near his head. Both benches empty.
2: Yeah, Cincinnati Sal Stewart was hit in the helmet by a pinch. Stewart moved towards the mound. As you heard Jim Day say, both benches cleared. White Sox starter Davis Martin was ejected. Stewart talking afterwards.
5: I can't really tell you. Kind of black out a little bit when they go up at the head, you know. I know he apologized after the first one, and things happen, you know, maybe a slip. But then the very next pitch just came right back at my face, so.
2: Stewart, well, he was okay. He had a huge night. He reached base four times. He scored four runs and drove in two. Cincinnati is back home along the banks of the Ohio, starting a three-game series with the Miami Marlins tonight. Have a great weekend, Kentucky.
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0: Friday.
1: Weekend is here.
2: Dwayne's already ready to go.
1: I'm ready. Time. You got to count it.
2: Can we leave?
0: Yeah, if that's the case. I mean, you're going to call a spade. You
2: where's breakfast?
0: Are we ready to get...
1: I think Chris was supposed to bring breakfast this morning.
0: If you're going to call the bets, you got to be prepared to either ante up or fold if you're next, you know? Mm. One of the two. All right, so you're at a... There's so much in the news that regards places where we eat.
2: It does.
0: People get mad and throw stuff at the attendants, you know, who are taking your orders. People get, you know, mad and go inside. There's altercations inside. Mm-hmm. There's weird concoctions. There are prices. You know, there's a new Burger King, as we mentioned yesterday. There's always something to do with
2: food.
0: Restaurants and food. Well, here's another one. Okay, let's give you a situation before I get into the story here. I want to see how you feel about this. So you go say, they ask for a tip for everything nowadays.
2: Yeah. Mm-hmm.
0: If you go to, and I know it's a touchy subject, people. You're talking about your lifeline and your income. I get that. But you're also talking about on the other end, me spending $7 for a meal versus $10 for a meal. And if I do that every day, if I work and I have to go out to eat for lunch, that matters.
2: It does.
0: That's 30%. Well, actually, if it's 7 to 10, it's more than 30% more that you're paying for a meal every time you go out. And, like, you just... Where does it end? You can't do that. So... And I really feel like the tip thing really falls back on the businesses.
2: Yeah.
0: This is how I feel. And I've said this for a long time. Like, I don't want to tip a server unless I want to give the server a favor for exceptional service.
2: Mm-hmm.
0: I understand the method. I understand how, and they, but I would rather them price their menu accordingly and pay your employees the wage they deserve to be there and do that job, not depend on me to pay their salary for you.
2: You do have a point.
0: I'd rather pay you a higher menu price and not have to tip the server unless I want to tip the server.
2: Mm-hmm.
0: And then the server gets a reward. A tip is a reward, in my opinion. It's not the salary.
2: Right.
0: But again, I don't fault the servers, and I'm not talking about the service people. I think that's a business problem in the restaurant industry. Whole other thing aside, they want you to tip for everything.
2: Oh, yeah. Even if you get it to go.
0: Yes. Now, you mentioned Steak and Shake is not a... sponsor here. You mentioned Steak and Shake. I love to eat there. I'm going to be honest. I love those flat smash burgers. Oh, my. The Frisco at Steak and Shake is so good. Mm. And Dwayne said, I don't go back there. And they don't. They don't have servers anymore. You come and get your food at the counter. And last time I was in one, you couldn't even get a refill of a drink. They give you a little... Have you been in a Steak and Shake lately?
2: It's been a long time.
0: Yeah. They give you a little... You get a printout on your receipt. It's a QR code, and you have to go over to the drink machine and unlock the drink machine with your QR code in order to activate the drink machine.
1: And I didn't know how to work it. So I had to go to the kitchen there where the door, and she got me a drink.
0: Yeah, and so, like...
1: I'm like, I ain't coming.
0: And I think there is... I think the workers are... Like, look, they don't make these decisions. They're there working.
2: Yeah.
0: The company makes those decisions on how they're operating their business. So don't get mad at the workers in those cases. But either way.
1: We went to the car and ate anyway. It was 30 below in there.
0: Oh, wow.
1: You couldn't stay.
0: Mm-hmm. I can't eat Steak and Shake in a car. It's too...
1: If it's so cold that you can't eat inside.
2: That ain't going to happen for Chris.
0: I'd rather be cold than have it dribbling down my arms or get my shirt spotted. Either way, so I'm getting off point here, but they want you to, even there, where you own at your own kiosk, and now they don't even have people come up to take your order. You got to order at a kiosk. It even has a cash-taking kiosk.
2: Yeah. Oh, really?
0: Where you can feed the monster.
2: Wow.
1: Kids, I turned around and looked at her, and I said, let's get out of here. I mean, they're not even going to take our order. We got to do it through a kiosk.
0: Yeah, and I think that's bad business for Steak. But like, hey, look, they've had that. I think that was their way to stay open 24/7 because people expect them to be open 24/7. They're a 24/7 restaurant. If you don't realize,
2: I did not know that.
1: Yeah, but it could be the beginning of their downfall.
0: Well, and they've had
1: older customers cannot operate kiosks. I'm not saying that I think I know I can.
0: Sure. You just
1: but
0: don't.
1: What about the other people that are not?
0: You're right. You're right. It's not fair for everybody, but as a business decision, you have to make one. And they, I think, they're a big company, Dwayne. So, and everybody, they probably did their research and said, yeah, this is going to hurt customer A. We're going to gain customer B. Customer C doesn't give a flip. You know what I'm saying? That they did the math somewhere. And they probably said without having to pay someone, and we can't, and that was what I was going to say about staffing 24/7. I have been into Steak and Shakes where there's a cook and one person there, and they are stressed, and you know that they were about to walk out the door.
2: Yeah, I've been there.
1: Yeah, but you know, there is nothing like a Waffle House. You walk in, they says, we want it smothered, we want it covered. I mean, they're hollering at it. And that guy that's cooking, he has it perfect when it comes out.
0: But let's face it, your standard's a little lower. Your expectation is a little lower at a Waffle House.
1: I like Waffle House.
0: I know, but you...
2: Sweep them eggs under there.
0: You'll give them a pass if it's too greasy. If your burger's not great at Steak and Shake,
1: I'll give them a tip, too, if it's on time.
0: If it's on time. But expectation means something. But I've been to a Waffle House with the same thing. I've been to a Waffle House where the cook was the only person there. They were cooking. They were taking orders. They were cashing you out. It's hard to staff those places. And it's even more so difficult today. So if we think about that aspect of it, again, I probably understand why. But that they staff them like that and they use the kiosk method now, it probably evens out in their opinion as a business. But... here's what I don't like. Then they ask you for the tip at Steak and Shake.
2: At Steak and Shake.
0: Yes.
2: Okay.
0: And there's a...
2: through the kiosk?
0: Yes. Okay. With nobody serving you.
2: Nobody there.
1: Yeah,
2: nobody.
1: You ain't even got your food yet.
0: You don't really interact with anybody. They have a...
3: ticket number 42. You're now available.
0: And you go up and get it yourself. And if you don't know how to operate the drink machine, like Dwayne said...
2: Eventually
0: somebody will help you, but I mean, like,
1: it's not... I went over. There was two drink machines. I didn't know how to operate either one of them. They looked both alike, so...
0: It's not common sense. I mean, like, you got to figure it out, right?
2: Yeah.
0: It doesn't just make easy sense. But there is a restaurant called Shake Shack, and I love Shake Shack, too.
1: Where's it at?
0: Now, you find those...
2: I ain't tried it.
0: You find those... I think maybe the original one was in New York. They've since sprawled out, and there are a lot of...
1: let's go up there and try it out.
0: There are a lot of airports now, and they're in bigger cities and towns. I don't think they're necessarily filtered down to rural America in any place yet, but here's what Shake Shack is now doing. So imagine you've got your order in at a kiosk. Your total is, subtotal is, I don't know, $9 for your meal. I'm just throwing a number out there. It's $9, and then it asks you for that tip. And you say... nobody served me because you're at a kiosk.
2: Mm-hmm.
0: No tip. I'm not tipping a machine.
2: Yeah, right.
0: You charge me what you think you need to charge me, company, but I'm not going to give your machine a tip. No tip. And then it says, thinking. Doop. Price adjustment. Doop. All of a sudden, your drinks went up 50 cents, your burger's gone up 50 cents, your fries has gone up 50 cents, and your shake has gone up $1, and now your $9 is now $12.50.
2: Really?
1: Thank you very much.
0: This has gone viral where customers are taking their video of them pushing it in. So they put their order in. If they say no tip, then it does a price adjustment on all their items. If you add a tip, even if it's only like $1, then it doesn't do a price adjustment.
2: Well, we've learned that now.
1: Did you learn that, Chris?
0: Isn't that just wrong?
2: It is.
0: I mean, that is like robbery in front of your face.
2: Yes, it is.
0: It's like, here's my hand. Run your head back and forth so I can slap you. I'm not going to move my hand. I want you to slap your own face with my hand. Like, are you serious?
2: That's crazy.
1: You know, last weekend we had Joyce Jeffrey's birthday party. There was over 100 in attendance. And, you know, I didn't look at my ticket, but I wonder... usually, in there, after so many of a group, they put on a tip.
0: Mm-hmm.
1: I mean, automatically.
2: Party of eight.
0: And yeah, a lot of them have the party of whatever or more.
1: Yeah.
0: Automatic. Mm-hmm. I think it's 20% now added to parties of whatever or more, usually, on those things.
1: I gave her a tip anyway. I mean, she was a really good server, and she got our food out really quick with 100 people in the room.
0: And that's great. That's what tipping should, in my opinion, again, that's what tipping should be, and I think restaurants should pay their workers, all of them, the right salary to do the job. And if they can't do a good job, they don't need to be working for you.
1: Well, you know, it's come back.
0: See, and I think some of them have that mentality, too. They'll get the job done, but they're not very good, so maybe they won't make a whole lot of money, and I won't have to pay them for a while. I mean, like, really? If that's the way you're thinking about your business, you're doing it wrong.
1: But like her, she came back and refilled my drink 2 times.
0: Mm-hmm.
1: And she was busy. So,
0: yeah.
1: I mean, what about the girl that there's just one girl waiting, yeah, and she can't get to every table because it's a full house and people are complaining, and she's doing all she can do? I think that's the company's fault.
0: Yeah.
1: It's not hers. They're understaffed a whole room full of people.
0: Well, again, yeah, I understand the challenges of having to staff your... I mean, there are places you just can't get workers, like, literally. I mean, and that turns into, well, you got to pay them more. And then that turns into, you got to raise your food prices. And then that turns into less customers and people. It's a vicious cycle.
1: So is the average waitress, Lori, you might know this, is the average waitress salary just over $2 and something an hour?
2: It was $2.13. I remember that.
0: Yeah.
1: So they're relying on the public furnish your wages.
0: It shouldn't be called a tip. It should be called a salary supplement.
1: It should be.
0: I mean, yeah. Seriously. That's
2: what it is.
0: And people get hot and bothered, and I do too. Like, I'm on the other side of this deal. Like, I shouldn't be paying your salary. I just, like, I want to give you a tip if you do a good job, but I don't want to feel guilty because it's my job to... That's your employer's job to support your paycheck.
2: Mm-hmm.
0: Mine's to pad it for doing a good job.
1: So, Lori, was it hard for you to decide to be a waitress, knowing you was only going to get $2.13 an hour or whatever it was, to know that there was going to be bad nights? There might be some good days, but there's going to be some bad nights.
0: And seeing that, that's a great point, too. Like,
2: you never know.
0: You don't know. It's feast or famine. And that's something else that the industry probably has put the math to.
1: We come out
0: better in the tipping method than we do trying to pay. And it has to.
1: Well, I mean,
0: but it's wrong, I think.
1: They're at the mercy of the public there about their salary to feed their children and their family.
0: Yeah.
1: And so that's tough.
2: It is tough. I agree.
0: Alan said, do you tip at a drive-thru, like for a coffee, for example?
2: Where are you going, Starbucks?
0: I don't know. Well, I mean, I used to go through and get a Diet Coke, you know, as a drink quickly if there's nobody in the line at McDonald's, but... I don't know. Those workers don't, they get a full, I mean, they're getting the full Monty of it. I mean, you can say they don't get paid enough. Okay, argument accepted. But I'm saying they get paid at least a full wage.
2: Yeah.
0: They don't expect that company, McDonald's doesn't expect you. And I don't think Starbucks does either. I think they pay their workers flat out. I don't think they pay them to whatever an hour plus tips. I don't think. I don't know that.
2: I don't know either.
0: But, I don't know. Again, I think of tipping when I think, they did a good job. I want to give them... But I do that for a lot of things. I had a guy work on my Trans Am years ago. We had some hail damage on it. And I told him, I said, man, I had a paint job done on this, an insurance claim, and I'm just not happy with it. I want you to repaint it. I've seen work you do. And would you repaint it? And he said, man, this ain't going to be easy. And I said, I know.
2: Mm-hmm.
0: He said, I'm going to have to charge you. And I said... Charge me. Like, tell me what.
2: Tell me the price.
0: Tell me the price. And he did. And I got it back, and I was tickled to death. He paint matched the texture, and that was my problem. Like, the back end ended up really glossy as opposed to the rest of the car, which had that orange peel texture. And I said, you know, if you can do this, I said, that's what I'm looking for. And anyway, he did, and when he got done, I was so tickled with it. I mean, like, I literally gave him an extra $100.
2: Yeah.
0: For...
2: Good job.
0: Like, he didn't expect that. As a matter of fact, he charged me what he thought. I'm sure he was probably in his mind wrestling with, man, what do I need to charge this guy for this, you know, this job? But that's how I think of tipping. So
1: if a person does a good job, I think they deserve a tip. You know, let them know that you appreciate them. And, you know, next time that you've got a problem,
0: sure,
1: they probably will be...
0: And again, that extends to me beyond the food service industry. Yeah. I mean, it's anything... Scott, I was going to pull this up, but I'm having a tough time spelling Mayberry, apparently.
1: Mayberry. It's M-A-Y-B-E-R-R-Y.
0: I can't talk and type. That's the whole problem. Don't we miss Mayberry? He said, for real, he can't afford to tip at Five Guys Burger and Fries.
2: Ooh,
0: God, no.
1: Could he do it at Ellie's Diner?

0: again, this whole conversation centered around a restaurant, Shake Shack, if you're familiar with those. They're adding now a surcharge to your bill when you order, even at a kiosk, if you don't include a tip, then it goes back and recalculates your food. Now, again, I think that's wrong. I've told you before, I'm not a good watcher of my receipts.
1: I'm not either.
0: If I go to Wendy's to get a spicy chicken meal, for example, in my mind, I'm thinking, I've lost $10. You know what I'm saying? Mm-hmm. So unless it's something really off from that, I don't look at the price. I just don't give it a second thought.
1: Yeah.
0: So they could get me in that scenario.
1: But here's your thinking.
0: What I'm saying.
1: Here's your thinking. All the dining restaurants, mm-hmm. I mean, expect tips.
0: Yeah.
1: Your fast food restaurants do not expect tips.
0: Oh, they have it on there. Most of them do now. Subway? They're fixing your sandwich in front of you. How do you feel about that?
1: What do you mean? Fast food restaurants are now...
0: You don't think there... If you never noticed, there's a tip at Subway. Absolutely, there is.
2: I haven't noticed either.
1: No, I've been in Subway, and I didn't notice no tip.
0: It's been a while, but... It's on there.
2: Okay.
0: But, I mean, I think they get paid a... Again, I think they get paid a full wage.
2: I'm pretty sure, yeah.
0: And if I want to get... And then I feel bad. Like, I want to ask them, maybe somebody was really nice and did a good job.
1: Yeah.
0: And they took a... You know, and I felt like giving... But if I put it on that bill, like, I'm like... I want to ask them, do you get this tip or does it go to the company and then they share it amongst all of you?
2: Mm-hmm.
0: Like, right?
2: Mm-hmm. Yeah.
0: And if I don't, I'm one of those people. I don't carry cash. I just don't. I can't. I can't go to the bank enough times to get my...
2: Keep your cash.
0: Yes. So, like, if I don't hand them money right to their hand, I don't feel like I've done them a service.
1: Yeah.
0: So, mm-hmm. Hey, phone call. Good morning.
3: Hey. I used to work years ago as a waitress to raise my three kids.
0: Yep.
3: And now I work for like a dollar something an hour. But no matter the amount of tips we got, we were taxed on that a certain percentage. It didn't matter. Also, then there was the jar. All tips went in the jar. And at the end of the day, it was divided among the waitresses.
0: Did you feel like that was fair for it to be divided, or did you agree with that? Or, I mean, how did you feel about the tip jar?
3: Well, sometimes I got mega tips, like $50 for a big table.
0: Yeah.
3: I really used all of that.
1: But did you think it was fair for people that maybe didn't do as much to get an equal amount of money out of that tip jar?
3: Yeah, everything was divided equal down to the penny.
0: Yeah.
3: And I'm like, this isn't right.
1: So did the cooks get equal?
3: You know, I made that, but at the end of the day, I may not even get to take home $50.
0: Yeah. Mm. Do you think over the course, like if you think about it, if you took a step back and you were just thinking about it, do you think that tip jar... Over the course of maybe, again, you're talking about one table where you hated to share that 50 that maybe you got a good tip for a big table. But do you think over the course of a month, maybe that even tip jar evened out and helped you over the long haul?
3: No.
0: Okay.
3: No, because, I mean, some of the waitresses, it's your attitude.
0: Sure, absolutely. That's how I feel about it as a customer, tipping.
2: Exactly.
1: So those that didn't have a good attitude still got as much money as you did out of the tip jar.
3: Thank you.
0: Hey, have a good day.
2: Mic drop.
0: Yeah.
2: You got competition, Kenny.
1: Right there.
0: Yeah.
1: I mean, you know, they go in with an attitude, hey, I don't have to do anything. She's over there. She's going to bust her buns today, and I'm still going to get the same amount.
0: But again, people, please don't misunderstand me. I'm not saying that servers don't deserve. What I'm saying is that I think the business model in the restaurant industry is built wrong.
2: It is.
0: That's what I think. Mm-hmm. I think that part is broken. I think what started out as a bonus for doing a good job mm-hmm. has turned into the customer takes that part of the tab for the restaurant industry and pays a good part of the workers' wage component of their expenses.
2: Exactly.
1: Maybe we need some more of those restaurants, and you've eaten there before. I know it's down in Nashville,
0: mm-hmm.
1: and you go in, and I think it's usually breakfast, But you cook your own breakfast, and mm-hmm. you and another person sitting across from you, mm-hmm. and you've got your hot iron or whatever you want to call it, and they bring you your eggs and your bacon, and mm-hmm. and you cook it in between you two, helping each other. You cook the food.
0: What's the melting name of
1: that
0: pot?
1: What's the name of that?
0: The melting pot?
1: I guess it is. You cook your own food right there.
0: Yeah, I ain't tipping nobody at the melting pot. It's all, you've already paid. If you go there, you've already paid $100 a person to serve yourself, woo, basically.
1: It is a cool experience.
0: It is an experience. It's an experience. Yeah. That's what it is. I ain't going back there for the food very often.
1: Yeah.
0: That's for sure.
1: I did it one time, and I thought it was fun.
0: One more thing, and I tell you, the place that I really do love to tip, usually, if they do a good job, and I tip well, mm-hmm. if they do this good.
1: Tony's?
0: Is a buffet type place, the Golden Corral, the Ponderosa Days. Like, if that server works and makes sure, hey, if they're paying attention to my table, mm-hmm. like, I that's probably the more generous place I will be with a tip than anywhere, quite honestly.
1: Yeah, that's where okay. we tip. Mm-hmm. Southern Kentucky Gospel Music Singing Convention, we need it. Golden Corral up in E-Town.
0: Yeah.
1: And we have this special room that they allow us to sit in. They bring us baskets of rolls and continue to fill up our drinks. And do you want coffee? You want decaf? Do you want something else? And they're there in there, even though they're not maybe supposed to be assigned there.
0: Yeah.
1: But they continue to come back. And so we feel like we really need to tip that person really well because they took care of us.
0: You know, there's so many, in 2026, there's so many things culturally that we quote unquote shame. You know, there's body shaming, there's this kind of shaming, there's that kind of shaming. I feel like I'm tip shamed a lot of times.
2: Tip shame, yes.
0: There's tip shaming going on a whole lot. And they look at you like I don't want them to know. Like, as a customer, if I use a card, like I've had them come by, and I understand maybe they're getting ready to get off work or something. If that's different, if they want to cash that ticket out,
2: yeah.
0: But if we're sitting there still drinking coffee at the barrel,
2: yep.
0: Like I don't want them to take that signed receipt just yet. Mm-hmm. Like I want to leave before. I don't want that to affect how you look at me as a customer. Yeah. And I think it does happen.
1: That old boy sitting out there at the table, he's had his last cup of coffee. Yeah, don't take him no more. He needs to go. We've got people out here backed up.
0: But I will tell you this. Table. If I meet a family member, and my brother-in-law lives in Tennessee, and if we meet at the Cracker Barrel or if we meet anywhere else and we sit and we have a meal, mm-hmm. and then we sit and we talk for 30, 45 minutes after that, and they don't mind it, I'm going to take care of that server.
2: Yeah.
0: Mm-hmm. I will absolutely tip you for that time. I will do that. But that comes to the customer being like, come on, like, read the room. Be aware of your surroundings. Like, if it's a busy night and you're going to sit there for another table cycle, you need to pay that.
1: You are going to porch.
0: You need to take that under responsibility. So I agree with that kind of stuff.
1: True. Take your coffee to the porch.
0: We've got to go. It's 6:47. Technically, we didn't talk about food. We talked about money.
2: Yeah,
0: right?
2: We did.
0: Mm-hmm. On this segment. We'll be back in just a moment on a Friday up and at 'em. It's Lori, Chris, and Dwayne.
1: What is it they say?

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7: Don't get me wrong. If you're on this epic, I think it's amazing. You know, it's like a modern marvel of medicine that we can even do that. You know, you used to have like, discipline. Now you can just inject the personality of somebody with discipline right into your stomach. To start the day. I think I want cake for breakfast. No, I don't. I'm going to go for a run. I may never eat again. Let's go! Yeah, just change who you are for a few hours. I'm sure that won't have any side effects. It's fine. I might take it just for the side effects. I need them. Just for my financial plan, to be honest with you. I need these commercials that are coming out in like 10 years for all that we're doing now.
8: Did you take Ozempic between 2024 and 2027? You may be entitled to financial compensation.
7: Dude, I've always wanted to be entitled to financial compensation for something moderate to severe. That's been a goal for a long time.
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2: You want me to tell you?
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2: 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Heat advisory today, 30% chance of showers and thunderstorms, high of 94, with heat index values around 107. Overnight, partly cloudy and low around 74, and Saturday, mostly sunny with a high near 95. Sunday, mostly sunny and a high of 97. Currently, we have 74 degrees and partly cloudy skies.
10: All right. Thank you much, Miss Lori. 651. Let's get into our history list real quick here.
11: All right, real quick. August 14th, 1935, President Franklin Roosevelt signed the Social Security Act into law, ensuring income for elderly Americans and creating a federal unemployment insurance program.
10: Until 2032.
11: So everybody keep watching for your checks.
2: Probably about the time I'm going to get it, it'll be gone.
11: I did want to thank you all for continuing to pay into the program.
2: You're going
11: to
2: thank Terry, too?
11: Yeah, thank you, Terry.
10: Lori, we'll give you oatmeal and insure for life. That's what the new...
2: That's just nasty.
10: That's what the new Social Security plan will be. Uh-huh.
2: I'll just take water, forget it.
10: Mm-hmm.
12: No biscuits.
11: Yeah.
10: Mm.
11: As long as I continue to get mine, I mean, that's...
2: Yeah, Dwayne's going to get his, that's for sure.
11: I may give you some insure.
2: No, thank you.
11: All right, 1936, in front of an estimated 20,000 spectators, Rainey Bethea was hanged in Owensboro, Kentucky, in the last public execution in the entire United States. That was 1936.
10: You think Owensboro tourism has a...
11: I doubt it.
10: Okay. I didn't know. I mean, you know, communities are always excited about their uniqueness. So
11: yeah, well, that's unique. 1945, President Harry Truman announced that Imperial Japan had surrendered unconditionally, ending World War II. 1997, you all probably remember this, an unrepentant Timothy McVeigh was formally sentenced to death for the Oklahoma City bombing. McVeigh was executed by lethal injection in 2001, 4 years later.
10: You know, you just reminded me of something. When you get to the end, I want to talk about September 11th real quick when we get done. But go ahead. Okay. Let's finish that.
11: 2009, Charles Manson follower Lynette Squeaky Fromm, age 60, convicted of trying to assassinate President Gerald Ford in 1975, was released from a Texas prison hospital after more than three decades behind bars.
10: Right.
11: And then in 2021, a 7.2 magnitude earthquake struck Haiti, turning thousands of structures into rubble. The death toll was put more than 300,000 people. Birthdays today, Broadway Lee Adams, Bye Bye Birdie, is 102. Still around with us. Country singer Connie Smith is 85. Probably can still see her at the Opry.
6: Oh, yeah.
13: When you found somebody new, I thought I never would.
10: Was she before or after Loretta? I'm just kidding.
6: Forget you. I'm not sure.
10: Sounds like Loretta.
13: I never could.
6: Oh, no.
10: Maybe a little more polished than Loretta.
13: The time has taken
6: back up, buddy. You leave Miss Reddy alone.
10: It's Connie. Trying to do this.
11: Here's her line right here.

0: You just need to get you a new profile online, Connie, and just forget him. That's what, yeah. Mm-hmm. Try that online speed dating thing or something. All right. What else you got? We got to go.
1: Comedian actor Steve Martin is 81 today.
0: Wow. He and Martin Short going to be in Louisville with their stage banter back and forth here coming up. I don't have the date on that. I was going to put that in our list, but
2: okay.
0: I'm going to go see them together. I can't wait for the next season of Murders in the Building, too, their show. All right.
1: Actor Susan St. James is 80.
0: All right.
1: Actor Danielle Steele, author Danielle Steele, 79.
0: Yeah.
1: Actor Jackie Harry is 70.
0: Mm-hmm.
1: NASCAR Hall of Famer Rusty Wallace is also 70.
0: All right.
1: Basketball Hall of Famer Irvin Magic Johnson, 67 today. Actor Susan Olsen, TV The Brady Bunch, 65.
0: Didn't Magic Johnson, though, recently declare he no longer even tested for positive for HIV, I think is how that, like, he's the only person, like, ever documented that had HIV and doesn't now have HIV?
2: I'm not sure. Because
0: that was in the, what, 90, that was in the early 90s when he announced that he retired.
2: Yeah, been a long time ago. It
0: rocked the sports industry from not only the, you know, one of the top guys was retiring, but, like, hey, and, of course, then AIDS was very, very, you know, I guess prominent in a news setting at that time as it spread. All right.
1: Two more to go here. Actor Halle Berry is 60, and actor Catherine Bell is 58, baby of the day.
0: All right. August 14th, local birthdays real quick. Bernard Harold, happy birthday. William Crabtree's on the list. Cindy Bird, Allison Dennison, happy birthday. Angie Reynolds, Ryder Williamson, Jaden Button, Anaya Tillis, I think I've got that right there. If I spelled it or pronounced it wrong, I'm sorry. Jake Crump, happy birthday. And Brenda Matthews on this 14th day of August. We'll get our weekend birthdays here next hour and include those. Real quick, we're going through that history list, and you talked about Timothy McVeigh, and I always think about those things kind of concurrently. I put, you know, 9/11 in there with some of those moments where you just, you know, just shakes you to your core when these news stories kind of happen. But I haven't heard a whole lot about, you know, 9/11 remembrances, ceremonies. This is the 25th anniversary of 9/11.
2: That is right.
0: Coming up here in just a couple of two or three weeks down the road. Now, again, I haven't, and here's what I was going to ask you, you know, Daryl Worley had that song, Have We Forgotten? In 2026, Have We Forgotten?
2: Yeah.
1: I think we're so much focused on the Iran war and everything else that's going on and all the wildfires and planes that are having problems. Two tires blowed out yesterday going down the runway, getting ready to leave with 162 people aboard. There's so much other things going on that I think it's got our focus somewhere else.
0: I always look at young people, and it's terrible for them to be a guinea pig, but, like, my daughter was, she certainly doesn't, you know, she wasn't alive then. So if you think about a 25-year-old, even a 30-year-old doesn't have real memory of 9/11.
2: No.
0: That's a huge portion of our, you know, our population.
1: My daughter has every memory of that because the year before I was at my sister-in-law's funeral service. I was helping perform. And then the next year is 9/11. By the way, that's her birthday.
0: Yeah.
1: So that's something I know that is going to be in her mind forever.
0: Sure. But again, are we so far removed from it or desensitized to other things that we've kind of forgotten? I mean, because if you were alive on that day, you very well know kind of, I don't want to call it magic, but that imagery of everybody standing on the nation's capital, all, you know, both sides, both houses, both parties of Congress standing there together. I mean, you really felt like, and it's terrible that it takes something like that to do it, but you really felt like one nation for the first time in a long time.
2: Yeah.
0: And then, you know, we kind of, it's almost just like it shook off a bunch of the junk that we've been carrying around for a long time.
1: And we've seen Republicans and Democrats going together to pray.
0: Yeah.
1: I mean, concerned about our nation.
0: Yeah. And that, like, that even happens in your own life, right? You have a beef with somebody, or you have, you know, and then you realize life is short because of some life circumstance that happens, and then you go try to make things right, or they try to make, you know what I'm saying? So that happens in your own microcosm, too, of life. But, again, my thought is on September 11th of 2026, it's 25 years since that day. And have we forgotten as a country about how that felt? And you can bring that right down to like the Kennedy assassination. I wasn't around when Kennedy was shot. And my mom was certainly not a Democrat person, but she was so fascinated by the Kennedy assassination and story, you know, that those are things that she just, you know, studied and wanted to read about. She had all kinds of books about that kind of thing. So Elvis's death, you know, there are people who are just obsessed over that, you know, those details as well. So but you now Kennedy, even to me, you know, Kennedy's a book. It's not something I lived through. And there's a difference.
1: I lived through it. I was in grade school.
0: When you lived,
1: and we were scared.
0: Sure.
1: We didn't know what was going to happen with the president being shot.
0: Well, and that, I mean, you know, for Americans, that morning on 9/11, as that unfolded, like, I'm getting chills thinking about it. Like, you did not know what was happening in this country. Like, what is going, like, you were asking yourself, what is going on? And you just, you didn't know.
2: Mm-mm.
0: And it was so eerie. Like, everybody, you know, we didn't have social media even then. No. Everybody was in a home at work, glued to a TV, looking at what's going on. And I remember, I always said, we signed our mortgage that day. We bought our house, and we signed our mortgage at Farm Credit. And I took off work here that morning. And on our way in, I listened to you all, and was punching around and listening to news. And I went through Glasgow on a, it was a Tuesday, right? Tuesday, 9/11. Went through Glasgow like at 8:30 because Swap Shop was on.
1: It was.
0: And Glasgow looked like a ghost town. On a Tuesday, nobody was out doing anything. Everybody was inside glued and trying to figure out what the heck was going on. So,
1: I remember I said, we're going to stop Swap Shop right here. It's time to pray.
0: Yeah.
1: And that's what we did, Lori. We prayed. And we're concerned for our nation, for our country, and what was taking place, because it seemed at that point that we were being attacked by another country, and we didn't know what our future was as far as a country or what was happening.
0: Yeah.
2: No.
1: It was scary.
0: Yeah, and like I said, if you didn't experience that, to you, it's just another, I don't say just another, but it's an item in a history book. It's something you've read about. Versus what you've experienced. And that's different. So I can't fault our younger generation, but you and I, as people who have lived through it, if you were old enough to remember, and certainly an adult in 2011 or 2001, like, you've got to hand that down. You need to tell those stories to your kids.
2: You do.
0: And your grandkids about where you were and what you were doing. And I think a lot of that, forget 9/11, that gets lost in your family and your church and every part of your life. We don't do a great job today of talking to our kids and handing things down like we used to do. We just don't. All right. Well, there's enough for that sermon. It's 7:04 news time. Next hour, we're going to talk with Caverna Frisk. I'm trying to call it Frisk and not go through the whole acronym, but we're going to talk about social media, speaking about social media. Next hour, you stay with us.
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0: 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I'm Chris Jesse.
2: And I'm Lori Houchins. Clear skies and 75 degrees.
1: 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Your Fox News update is next. 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
10: News, I'm Roxanne Evans. So Luigi Mangione is expected in federal court this morning where he could plead guilty in the killing of United Healthcare CEO Brian Thompson.
11: Any sentence would be up to the judge in this case.
10: Fox's Chanley Painter outside the courthouse in New York. Serious concerns about poor living conditions aboard the USS Abraham Lincoln. It's been at sea for more than 250 days supporting operations against Iran. The USS George Washington now heading to the Middle East to replace it. In Ohio, Democrat Sherrod Brown leading Republican John Husted in the latest Fox News poll by an 8-point lead, with inflation being the defining issue.
12: Brown has more enthusiasm, with 97% of Democrats saying they'll vote for him. 87% of Republicans say they'll vote for Houston.
10: Fox's Jessica Rosenthal. 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
0: For Friday, it is August 14th, and from the Studio 101 News Desk, I'm Chris Jesse. The U.S. Small Business Administration is reminding eligible small businesses and private nonprofit organizations in Hart and other regional counties impacted by flooding, excessive rain, flash flooding, landslides, and mudslides in early April to apply for low-interest federal economic injury disaster loans before the August 24th deadline. 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A LaRue County woman was arrested Thursday after Kentucky State Police said she allegedly had a sexual relationship with a minor. 39-year-old Katrina Harmon of Magnolia was charged with first-degree sexual abuse. Troopers received information Monday about the woman, leading to the investigation and subsequent arrest. She was booked at LaRue County Detention Center, and that investigation remains active. A heat advisory is in effect for your Friday, and, a hot weekend ahead. Details are coming up in a couple of minutes.
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0: license. The case was presented to a Marion County grand jury August 6th. McRae was indicted on those 34 counts as a result. State police served McRae with that indictment Monday at a home in Marion County. He was taken into custody and booked at Marion County Detention Center. He is currently being held on a $20,000 bond. That investigation remains ongoing and additional charges may be filed. 91-year-old Donald Delana McGrew of Bee Spring passed away Monday at his home, and a funeral service is scheduled for 11 Saturday morning at Grayville Funeral Home. Burial will follow in Vincent Cemetery, and visitation will be from 1 until 7 this afternoon and evening, and from 9 a.m. until service time Saturday at Grayville Funeral Home. 88-year-old Joyce Woosley of Brownsville passed away Wednesday at her daughter's residence. She was a member of New Home General Baptist Church, and a funeral service is scheduled for 11 Saturday morning at Patton's Brownsville Chapel. Burial will follow in New Home Church Cemetery. Visitation is noon until 7 p.m. this evening and from 9 a.m. until service time Saturday at Patton's Brownsville Chapel. 33-year-old Cody Ryan Johnson Sorrell of Park City passed away on Wednesday. He attended Lighthouse Church, and a funeral service is scheduled for 2 Saturday afternoon at Hatcher and Sadler Funeral Home, and burial will follow in Lighthouse Cemetery. Visitation begins at 4 this afternoon at Hatcher and Sadler Funeral Home. 75-year-old Beverly Ann Robertson Bully of Greene County passed away on Thursday at Taylor Regional Hospital. She was a member of South Greensburg Baptist Church, and a funeral service is scheduled for 2 Sunday afternoon at Gupton Landrum Funeral Home. Burial will be in Brook Pierce Cemetery. Visitation is from 10:30 until service time Sunday at Gupton Landrum Funeral Home. 92-year-old Mildred Shaw Lowe of Glasgow passed away Wednesday at Barron County Health and Rehabilitation. She was a member of Westwood Church of Christ, and a funeral service is scheduled for 10 Monday morning at A.F. Crow & Son Funeral Home. Burial will follow in Glasgow Municipal Cemetery. Visitation is from 8 a.m. until service time on Monday at A.F. Crow & Son Funeral Home. 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
1: A heat advisory in effect for today. A 30% chance of showers and thunderstorms. We'll see a high near 94 with a heat index around 107. Overnight, partly cloudy with a low around 74. Mostly sunny tomorrow with a high of 95. And clear skies for tomorrow night, low of 74. Mostly sunny on Sunday with a high of 97. And Monday, we'll see a 30% chance of showers and thunderstorms with a high near 92. Mostly sunny Tuesday, a high near 88. And currently, we have partly cloudy skies, 75 degrees. 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
4: Congratulations, Kentucky. You made it to the end of the week, right? Hey, I'm Scott Fitzgerald. How are you? Let's talk NFL. The Bengals opening the preseason. They get a 16-14 win over Detroit. Plenty of encouraging signs, especially on the defense. Cincinnati forcing 2 turnovers in the

0: first half and coming up with a late interception. However, the offensive line struggled. They allowed multiple sacks of Joe Burrow. Kentucky basketball fans can now mark their calendars. Big Blue Madness is coming to Rupp Arena Friday, October 2nd. The annual event, of course, giving fans their first public look at the men's and women's basketball teams. UK says ticket and television details are still being finalized, and for the first time since 2002, there will be no campout for Big Blue Madness tickets. On to baseball, the Reds beat the White Sox 9-8. The biggest story coming in the third inning is Cincinnati's Sal Stewart was hit in the helmet by a pitch. Stewart moved towards the mound. Both benches cleared. White Sox starter Davis Martin apologized. He was ejected. Stewart, okay, though. He had a huge night. He reached base four times, scoring four runs and driving in two. The Reds are back home to take on Miami starting tonight. Have a great weekend, Kentucky.
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0: All right, weekend, I'm out here. Dwayne likes to call Friday morning the weekend.
1: Little Friday.
0: Terry, would you, I was going to say, but would you call the weekend, is it the weekend yet?
1: Not quite. At 3 o'clock today, it'll be the weekend, so.
0: I was going to say, I think it depends on your work perspective as to whether or not it is. Folks, Corona Family Resource, Fresk, Corona Resource, Family Service, forget it.
1: Youth Service Center.
0: There you go, thank you. With us this morning, Terry, always a great guest to have come by, and we've got back-to-school bashes out of the way, and ready fests, and cramming cruisers and whatnot.
1: We're in the year now.
0: Are in the year. It's underway, and the ship is sailing. And, you know, there are so many things I know you guys are involved with. You'll be talking angel trees and that kind of stuff coming up.
1: We don't say that just yet.
0: I'm sorry. But looking forward, I mean, this is just the progression. You've always got something going on. Right, but now with school starting, you're taking an opportunity to do something educational.
1: Right.
0: Can be beneficial both for students and specifically for parents, guardians, and the community as a whole. You don't have to be a guardian or a parent of a school kid to participate in what we're going to talk about. And in 2026 is like we've been talking about everything this morning. So much of what we talk about today is actually metered by social media. And it used to not be that way. Social media really runs the topic food chain today. Like, whatever's burning on social media is what everybody's talking about at the quote-unquote water cooler now.
1: Right. Whatever's trending and...
0: Yeah. So, and it's been that way for a few years now, and it just continues to get more so that way, where, again, social media kind of dictates the direction we go in culturally. And I don't know, I've never really thought about that. I don't know if that's scary or helpful or healthy, but in either case, you have to be able to look at that, judge it, evaluate it, and apply it to your life, and more importantly, how it gets applied to your kid's life, and what do you just gateway, what do you leave as an open door, and that can be scary for parents who are not as, I mean, right, the old school thing was, you had your kids or your grandkids set the clock on the VCR because it was blinking. Your grandkids would come over, honey, fix that. And, but kids have always grown to gadgets.
1: Right.
0: Like, they've always navigated to the gadgets. But nowadays, gadgets are so complicated, and a phone or an iPad or whatever you've got is a gateway to the world.
1: Right. And it's convenient. It's convenient for them, and it's convenient for, unfortunately, predators.
0: Yeah, good stuff and bad stuff on there. But my point with that is, as a parent, sometimes you don't even know where to begin and how to police or regulate. I'll be honest, we were younger parents, but kind of our method was we just really held our kid off as long as we could on even giving them access to that. And, of course, that becomes a war, too, with all their friends having access and they don't. You make them feel like they're left out. That's also a challenge. But those are the kinds of things that you guys have a seminar or a program coming up that are going to be addressed, right?
1: Absolutely. So the program will address, just technology, how to set rules with your children, the technology talk, how to talk to them about being a positive digital citizen.
0: I like that, digital citizen.
1: And digital citizenship is something he talks a lot about, and talking about cyberbullying, because that is a big issue, and then also just protecting yourself from fake accounts and bots and all the different scams that go on, and unfortunately sextortion, because that is unfortunately a hot topic right now. But the program is designed to just give practical tips, strategies, and just to keep kids safe online. And it's stuff that could be, it's adapted for children, mm-hmm. but it could be ways to keep older folks on safe online as well.
0: Now, again, we're talking with Terry Smith, Caverna Family Resource Youth Services Center at Caverna, and a presentation or a program coming up at Cave Area Conference Center. When's the date on this real quick here?
1: August 27th. From 5 to 7 p.m. And with the program, it is open to the community. Mm-hmm. So it's open to anybody that wants to come.
0: And it's free.
1: It's completely free, and we are hosting a free meal with it. Mm-hmm. There is a Google form to fill out. If you're interested, it's to RSVP. You can call our office at 270-773-4149.
0: And that's for plan. I mean, they need to know how many people are going to be there, folks. So do the courtesy of doing that.
1: Yes. Or there's a link and a QR code on our Facebook page, mm-hmm. the Caverna Family Resource and Youth Services Center.
0: Who's putting this program on? I mean, you know, anybody can claim they're an expert, but you've got people who are legitimate that are going to be presenting this information to the public.
1: We do. We have Detective Mike Lemon. He is a retired state police officer who worked with the Cyber Crimes Division, and he now has he contracts out and does this for a living.
0: I mean, yeah, that's his firm,
1: area. And every year he adapts his program and, you know, trends and topics. And
0: it does. It changes so quickly. And I was telling Terry off the air, folks, I've got a friend who did narcotics for years as a police force up near Cincinnati. And that's what he does these days, is kind of goes to schools. And like, you know, he's a good friend. I could say this. Like, he's ate up with it. You know, it's his wheelhouse. It's his niche.
1: Right.
0: He knows what he's talking about, and you can feel the passion that he feels for that as a person who's there in the presentation when he's doing his program. And I'm sure the same here. Like, I want to invite people like from all kinds of different experience backgrounds. If you don't know anything about technology and cybersecurity and all of that, or if you think you're already an expert, I think with this level of presentation, you'll find something useful.
1: Absolutely. It's a great presentation. And he's going to do a program with all the students in the schools that morning. Mm-hmm. But then that afternoon, you know, like I said, it is open to the community. We would just love to fill the space.
0: Yeah.
1: We have the auditorium reserved at the convention center, and we're providing a free meal. So
0: August 27th, 5 o'clock till 7, a couple hours there. Again, you're going to, where can they get the, on your Facebook page, I guess, is where
1: absolutely, you can get Facebook page. And if they just want more information, they're welcome to call our office at 270-773-4149. And we would love to see everybody come out for that.
0: All right. Terry, thank you.
1: Thank you all for having us today to talk about it. So
0: now, can I say Angel Tree?
1: Yeah, now
0: sorry,
1: we'll give you a pass. Now you can mention
0: Angel
1: Tree.
0: No, but again, every time you come by, we'd be failing if we didn't thank you for what you do. I know that there's a lot of hours that go into what you're doing. I mean, your quote unquote clock doesn't start till I'm sure like at 8 o'clock or 8:30. But you know, you're here and you do stuff like this all the time, on and off weekends. And I mean, thank you.
1: Thank you.
0: Takes the effort.
1: Last Sunday here, we were trying to finish up back to school clothes shopping. And so after church on Sunday, I spent 4 hours at Walmart. So, absolutely. When the Walmart folks know you by name, you know you spent some time there.
2: But, Jerry, my man.
1: Yeah. But, you know, we couldn't have done that without all of our folks that helped up with the Clothes for Kids program. And we're very thankful because we were able to provide clothes for 43 students.
0: Sure.
2: That's awesome.
1: That's a great thing.
0: And, you know, we like to give people some cred and flowers when we can and pat them on the back. And that, again, if you're Caverna, if you're at Hart County, and you're a Family Resource Youth Services Center person, and you deal with the things that they deal with students, that those just aren't things that the public sees really up front all the time.
1: Right.
0: A lot of it's, you know, it's work that you're doing to lay a foundation for these students and maybe support they don't have either at home or financially their home can't support them. And so, again, it's so vital.
1: It is.
0: To these students' success. And I think what you do, I mean, again, I don't want to put anybody, you know, in a pecking order here, but I think what you do, it can be so undervalued in a student's life, 'cause just something as simple as getting a needed pair of shoes or clothes or whatever it is can really say a lot to somebody who needs it.
1: Right.
0: And many of us you know, may take those kinds of things for granted because we've always been fortunate enough to be in situations where we didn't need those things.
1: Right.
0: But to somebody...
1: And without our community partners, we can't make things like this happen. So that's one reason we are very thankful.
0: So the program, my point is the program is it's such a vital role in the community and in the school system. So, again, we thank you for what you do and everybody that works with you and everybody that supports you. Thank all y'all.
1: Yes.
0: Derry, all right. You can come back anytime, okay?
1: All right. Y'all have a great day.
2: You too.
3: All right. You here?
1: Y'all come back now. You here?
0: Are you old enough to remember Hee Haw?
1: I am. Reruns of
0: Hee Haw.
1: Yeah.
0: We'll watch them. Hey, Lori's going to come back with your forecast here in just a second. Did we do your forecast?
2: Not yet.
0: Okay. We'll come back with a little. I forget where we are here in the morning. That's okay. It's Friday and we don't care.
2: That's right.
0: We'll be back with Lori's forecast. I can tell you, save you some time. Is this going to be hot and nasty and muggy and you ain't going to go outside? So
2: that's the end of the story.
0: Yeah, we'll get into that. And we've got our entertainment history lesson and our National Day calendar all still go as we head toward 8.
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2: Presented by Bank of Buffalo. A 30% chance of showers and thunderstorms today. We do have a heat advisory in effect. We're looking at a high near 94 with a heat index around 107. Overnight, partly cloudy, low around 74. Mostly sunny by Saturday, and we'll see a high near 95. Saturday night, mostly clear with a low around 74. And then on Sunday, mostly sunny with a high of 97. Currently, we do have partly cloudy skies, and we're at 77 degrees.
0: All right, thank you, Miss Lori. Let's look at our entertainment history list for this Friday.
2: Here we be.
0: August 14th. What we got?
2: 1941, David Crosby is born in Los Angeles. With the Byrds, he takes folk rock to new heights. With Crosby, Stills, Nash, and Young, he sets new standards in harmony vocals.
0: Crosby, Stills, Nash, Crosby, Stills, Nash, and Young.
2: And there was also a guy, Crofts, was on there earlier, too.
0: Yeah, like how many variances?
3: Just a song before I go.
0: I feel like I need to be wearing purple glasses and...
2: Yes.
0: Doing some...
3: Twice the speed of sound.
0: You know, young advocate...
2: You're about to leave
0: campaign,
2: home.
0: ...campaign, you know, some...
2: going to protest.
0: Protest rally, there we go. Yeah. I feel like when I listen
2: peaceful
0: to a lot of
2: peaceful protest.
0: Songs. Yeah. Getting on a bus with Forrest Gump. All right, what else you got?
2: All right, 1956. Washington, D.C. disc jockey Bob Rickman forms the Society for the Prevention of Cruelty to Elvis Presley after reading too many news articles that make him out to be a hick and or a threat to society.
0: Oh, wow. See, that's... Like, I'm sure there was... Like, can you imagine Elvis in 2026... You know, with social media.
2: Mm-hmm.
0: There's the Swifties, and I don't know, I guess they're called the Swiftie haters.
2: Oh, okay.
0: And, like, I don't love Taylor Swift, but I don't hate anybody.
2: You don't hate her.
0: I'm
2: just not interested.
0: I'm not interested. And I wish I could also delete Taylor Swift from my Facebook feed. Like, no more Taylor Swift anything.
2: Yeah.
0: Taylor Swift, no.
2: It won't let you do that, will it?
0: I said, Facebook needs a keyword.
2: Mm-hmm.
0: Like, Taylor Swift. I don't want anything about Taylor Swift in my... Doop. Gone.
2: Right.
0: No more.
2: It should have a button.
0: Mm-hmm.
2: Okie dokie. 1965, Sonny and Cher's I Got You, Babe hits number one for the first of 3 weeks. Different glasses here.
0: Yeah.
3: They say we're young and we don't know. We won't find out till we grow.
0: If you're, you know, my age or younger... This song has a different meaning for you.
2: Mm-hmm.
0: You probably think of Groundhog Day, or if you're really in tune with, you know, TV and whatnot, you think of
3: you,
0: Dorothy and Ma from the Golden Girls.
2: Yeah, I think of that.
3: I got you, babe.
0: Or Beavis and Butthead. They did a parody of this as well.
2: Oh, my goodness.
0: It's been parodied a lot. All right, what else you got?
2: Okay. We'll move over here to 1974, and that is Paul Anka. You're Having My Baby is certified gold. This song would always make me cringe.
3: Having my baby. What a love.
2: I mean, I know it's a...
0: Wait. Boom, boom, boom.
2: Boom, boom, boom.
0: Jay, here's an AP. I know you're good at some of this, too. Like, what if we could get an AI version... Conway singing
2: this. You could.
0: Or who's the other guy? His voice wouldn't be as recognizable. T.G. Shepherd. Yeah.
2: Yeah, he's one of those too. Put them all together into a trio.
0: Gary Morris.
2: Oh, with his chest hair.
0: Yeah.
2: Stick it out. Yeah.
0: Button shirt down four buttons. Yeah. Well, Conway never did that. I'll give him that.
2: Yeah.
0: He wore tight athletic shorts and t-shirts with socks pulled up to his knees.
2: He had a signature look.
0: Wasn't nothing sexy about that.
2: No.
0: All right. What else you got?
2: 1994. Clifton Clowers, the real-life Tennessee mountain man who was the subject of Claude King's 1964 country smash Wolverton Mountain, dies at the ripe old age of 101, still on the mountain.
0: Still on the mountain, huh?
2: Yep.
0: All right, Claude.
2: It goes on to say, Clowers apparently couldn't keep suitors away from his daughters, as well as the legend suggested, and he leaves behind 15 grandchildren, 27 great-grandchildren, and 5 great-great-grandchildren.
0: Doesn't sound like he did too good of a job.
2: He must have had lots of daughters, and everybody knew you weren't going up there.
3: Her tender lips are sweeter than honey.
0: The song probably didn't help out either. I think I won't go there and see that.
2: Yeah.
0: I'm going to send my boy up there.
2: See if he can get one of them Wolverton girls.
0: See for some...
2: Oh, Clower girls.
0: for some property involved in this deal.
11: Oh, that might have been it.
0: Two mules and dowry.
11: They may have been ugly girls. But they may have come with an acre apiece. Who knows?
0: What do they call them? What do they call them? Barney called them wily women.
11: Wily women?
0: Yeah. They call them mountain cats?
11: I'm not sure.
0: There was a name for the ladies in the hills that were wild and wily. They had a name. I don't want to dance on anybody's toes here with this now either.
11: Here's your dowry. Take her.
0: Somebody's mad this morning. My mom and daddy got married on that deal. Didn't all of ours at some point?
11: At some point, they probably did.
0: Hey, we're all from the same line.
11: I have nothing to offer. Please take it. Oh, goodness.
0: I'll be honest with you. I've heard that hook all my life. You know, like the Time Life Greatest Country Hits or whatever. They say don't go on Wolverton. Like, I never knew what the... I've never dug into the song at all. This is the most educated I've ever been on it.
11: Okay, now you know.
0: Didn't know what it was about. All right, local birthdays on this August 14th. Happy birthday to Bernard Harold today. William Crabtree, happy birthday. Cindy Bird, happy birthday. Allison Dennison, happy birthday. Can you punch those headphones together so that they're not blaring out it?
11: Oh, okay.
0: There we go. That'll cut down on that feedback. Paul Waddle's listening this morning. He's like, man, I can't stand that.
11: Okay.
0: All right. They get a William Crabtree happy birthday. Cindy Bird, Allison Dennison, Angie Reynolds, Ryder Williamson, Jaden Button, happy birthday. Anaya Tillis, happy birthday. Jake Crump, and Brenda Matthews, all having birthdays today. Let's look at the weekend since Wiggins won't be here tomorrow. Zachary Pointer, happy birthday. Sally Wilson. Mayor Randall Curry having a birthday tomorrow.
11: Happy birthday, Mayor.
0: Bum, bum, ba-dum, bum, ba-dum, ba-dum, ba-dum, bum. Jessica Hogan, happy birthday. Cindy Bush, happy birthday tomorrow. Violet Lemons, Ashton Dennis, Ava Bradley, Hannah Windry, and Alan Harper all having birthdays tomorrow. All right, one more day here. Let's get to Sunday. Gary Wilson, Joyce Jeffries, Judy Compton, Sarah Wilson, Sally Crane. We've got Stephen Hawkins on the list and Brandon Robinson. So that's our weekend birthday list for you here on this Friday. And if you've got a birthday or an anniversary, hit us up at 270-786-4400. And remember, tomorrow will be, or today, I'm sorry, next hour. If you've got an anniversary, I hope you've got your name called in and put in Lori's tobacco bucket over here, her Maxwell House spit tune.
11: That's right.
0: Because of all the anniversaries for the month of August that have been called in, we will draw out for a romantic pizza.
11: From Pizza Hut.
0: You can even split it.
11: Mm-hmm.
0: Your half would be?
11: Let's maybe do a Meat Lovers.
0: And Chicago's half would be?
11: He probably the same thing, so.
0: Oh.
11: Let's just do it all.
0: Let's get a full Meat Lovers then.
11: That'll be all right.
0: Well, either way, a romantic.
11: This is a one topping, by the way.
0: Oh, is it? Oh, my bad.
11: So I'll go with sausage.
0: You go with sausage?
11: Yeah, how about that?
0: A romantic pizza tomorrow. Today, to be given away. You can use it tomorrow, I guess.
11: Yeah.
0: All right, it's 7:44. We got to take a quick break. We'll come back. We'll get our National Day calendar in here as well, and we'll wrap any unfinished business up for this Friday morning right into work and school. I've been waiting to say that for months.
11: Here it is,
0: and
11: Chris.
0: Here we be.
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1: Indeed it is. Indeed it is. Laura, can you do something?
2: Yes, sir.
1: Can you look up, I need you to get something ready for this little segment that we're going to do after the National Day Calendar. I need you to look up, there should be an easy graphic, like if you just look up Google Images, like generations, like Gen Z. What is Gen Z? What is Gen X? What is, you know what I mean? Like, what are the generations listings? And see if you can get them in chronological order with the age groups there, because I've got a news story we're going to wrap up with this morning that might surprise you, and it's a generational one, so. All right, Dwayne's got our National Day Calendar to find out what we can celebrate for this Friday, August 14th.
3: I do. It's National Financial Awareness Day.
1: All right.
3: So that's something I think all the families need to be aware of, where you stand financially. Love Your Bookshop Day. National Creamsicle Day.
1: I can take those or leave them.
3: Yeah.
4: Creamsicle, I like them.
1: Okay. Mm-hmm.
3: Yeah, they're okay. National Spirit of 45 Day.
1: Mm-hmm.
3: National Tattoo Removal Day. Time to remove them.
1: Hard to
3: do. They're probably going to be a little bit more painful than they were when you got them.
1: Yeah.
4: Yeah.
1: Mm. That's,
3: So they can still be removed, is that correct?
1: I don't know. I think they're very difficult to remove from what I've read.
3: Would that almost take a skin graft?
1: I don't know. Again, that doesn't sound fun.
3: I don't know if grandmas would take them off or not. I doubt it.
4: They might.
3: Mm. I've got some grandma spray over there, and it'll take out blood, it'll take out grease, tire.
1: Let's not be...
4: It ain't going to get that tattoo.
1: Disclaimer, we do not endorse using any chemical cleaners on your body to remove any...
3: Lori, give me...
4: Bleach ain't going to do it
3: Give
4: either.
3: Me your ankle.
1: Oh, me, here we go. It's getting deeper. It's getting deeper.
3: Lori, give me your ankle, and I'll spray that on there and see what happens.
4: See what happens? I don't think so.
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4: By Lori Hutchins, Chris Jesse.
3: Not responsible for DJs and what they say on the air. They're on their own.
4: Mm-hmm.
1: Unfortunately for you, that is not true. Okay. What else we got?
3: Navajo Code Talkers Day, honoring the extraordinary contributions of Navajo Marines during World War II. These heroes developed and used an unbreakable code based on their native Dene language, proving pivotal in the Pacific Theater.
4: Yeah.
3: And then it's Shop Online for Groceries Day. You want to send in your order for Walmart?
4: Might do that.
3: Yep.
4: And I ain't used it yet.
3: This last one's for Lori, and she may want to try these for lunch this evening. It's World Lizard Day.
4: No.
1: World Lizard Day.
4: I don't want to look at them.
3: Deep fried lizard.
4: I sure don't want that.
1: I walked through the hallway at my office in E-Town one day last week, and I just kind of... My office is down the T of a hallway, and there's a main hallway, and my office is down the end of the T part of the hallway. But the main strip, I like come out, and I'm like, I see people kind of running around in the main hallway, and I'm like, what's going on? And somebody came down, the janitor's closet is right beside kind of my exit to my office, and they ran in there, and I said, did somebody spill? I mean, what's going on? There's a lizard loose!
4: A lizard's loose!
1: And to be fair, they were all ladies.
3: Oh, my.
4: The guys didn't sound that way.
1: No, but I mean, like, they were running around like, they were looking for a dustpan. They were like, we're going to see it. I'm like,
4: that's not going to hold that thing.
1: That lizard will run all over you. Like, just be, it'll be okay. Like, it'll go out, like.
4: It'll run away.
1: Open the door. It'll hide somewhere. It'll crawl up your pant leg. It won't bother you.
4: Yeah. You'll know it.
1: I should have got my phone out because then it may have turned into a Ray Stevens, like the squirrel in the church thing.
3: Yeah.
1: Only it's a lizard in a state office.
4: They're probably like, we don't wear skinny pants no more, Chris. What are we going to do?
1: Hey, phone call. Good morning.
5: Well, I was wondering if Dwayne knew the name of the movie that was based on what he's talking about the code people in World War II with
4: the Navajo?
5: Navajo, yeah. Nicolas Cage starred in it.
3: I may have seen it, but no, I can't remember the name of it.
5: Was it Wind Talkers or Code Talkers? think it was Wind Talkers, wasn't it?
1: Yeah, I don't remember that. I vaguely remember the movie, but I've certainly never watched it. You said Nicolas Cage was in that, right?
5: Well, the Japanese didn't have a clue what they were saying.
1: Yeah.
5: And then the guys at Bletchley Park that broke the Enigma code, they'd come up with the first analog computer, and they was telling during Tom Hanks' documentary that machine had over 1 million solder joints in it.
1: Oh, my. Huh. Well.
5: And the Enigma code, if you put it in one side, when it come out the other with the three rotors in it, it could come up with 156 million, million, million different combinations to come up with.
4: Wow.
5: And then they went to a four-wheel Enigma machine, and it was 79 quintillion different combinations that would come up with. But people managed to break it, so.
1: Yeah, those kinds of film, I mean, and I know a lot of them are based on Da Vinci Code. I mean, you can go on and on. Like, that kind of stuff kind of creeps me out a little bit. I don't know. There's something about the historical ramifications of even I can't watch.
5: Yeah, you and I both.
1: I can't watch hieroglyphics. Like, when you see, like, National Geographic documentaries about hieroglyphics on. I can't watch that. I just get kind of.
5: Oh, yeah.
1: I just get kind of weirded out, creeped out about it. It's like I feel like there's ghosts around me or something. I don't know.
5: A lot of people, I love it. It fascinates me.
1: Does it? Oh, wow.
4: Yeah.
1: Huh. Hey, appreciate the call, man.
4: Thanks for the information.
3: Yeah.
5: Physicist.
1: Yeah.
5: On the moon could not use the bathroom in the building where most of the work was done.
1: Yes.
5: You know why?
1: Oh, they were the ladies.
5: No, she was black.
1: Oh, well, that's, what was that? Hidden Figures. Have you seen that movie?
5: I said, and she was the one that come up with the, you know, got to go this way, and it's got to fly at this angle, at this fast. And she was the top lady, the person in the whole deal down there at Huntsville.
1: Yeah, you've seen the movie Hidden Figure, right? Have you seen that?
5: Yeah.
1: That's about, I mean, that's her life. That's her story. That's a great movie.
5: That was one of the first times that the barrier was let down at Huntsville, per se.
1: Yeah.
5: What went on at Rosa Parks and that stuff. Does that make sense?
1: Yeah. Yeah. It's all, it was all part of
5: that. She can use a bathroom where everybody else can't.
1: Yeah. Yeah. That's great. And that Kevin Costner plays a great part in that movie, too, where he's like, he asked her where she was. She was like, I had to go so far to go to the bathroom. And he said, we're going to fix that.
4: Mm-hmm.
1: Like, he went down and just ripped the sign off the door, and she said, here's your bathroom now, or something like that. It was great.
4: Yeah.
5: Oh, yeah. I mean, now they want to go back to the moon again, so.
1: Hey, appreciate you, man. We got to run. Thank you. Were you done with
3: I'm
1: that?
3: Done. I'm All finished. Right.
1: Lori, I wanted you to pull that generational kind of map. Did you find one?
4: I found one.
1: Mm-hmm. All right. Go back the last, like, start in the 50s. What are 50 people born in the 50s are called?
3: And then, well, you know what we're called.
1: I need to lay a foundation here. So
4: they are called baby boomers.
1: 50-ish, and then I don't know what that era is. What's that era say? Does it give you a
4: date? I guess 1946 to 64.
1: Okay, those are baby boomers.
4: Those are baby boomers.
1: Who's next?
4: You want me to go up or down?
1: Go, come this
4: come
1: way.
4: Come forward?
1: Yeah,
4: okay.
1: Come this way.
4: We move on to 1965 to 1980, and that's Generation X.
1: Gen X is after boomers. All right.
4: So I'm a Gen Xer.
1: Okay.
4: I didn't know that. 1981 to 1996 are millennials.
1: Okay.
4: So both my kids are in that.
1: All right.
4: We've got 1997 to 2012, Generation Z.
1: Gen Z.
4: Gen Z.
1: Okay.
4: And then there's 2013 to 2024.
1: Okay.
4: Who are Generation Alpha.
1: Gen Alpha.
4: Gen
1: okay.
4: Alpha. And then 2025 to 2039 is Generation Beta.
1: So now we're going to start the alphabet here. So that's what we've done. We've got going back to most people living today, our culture. Boomers, Gen X, Millennials, Gen Z, Alpha, and Beta.
4: Yeah.
1: Mm-hmm. We're currently in Beta. All right. Here's the study. For the first time in recorded history, a younger generation is scoring lower on cognitive tests than the one before it. And here's why I wanted Lori to pull this up, because Gen Z is now outperformed by their own parents. So Gen Z is 97 to 12.
3: Yes.
1: Is that right?
4: Uh-huh. Yeah.
1: Mm-hmm. So that generational general period, 1997 to 2012, those people are now performing lower on cognitive tests than their parents. That's the first time in history that that hasn't, a generational gap hasn't advanced in cognitive abilities.
4: So the millennials from 81 to 96 evidently are smarter or have learned better.
1: Yeah.
4: Than the generation.
1: And like, there's all kinds, I was reading on here, there are all kinds of theories as to why. Part of them, one of the more common threads I see in the theories is that millennials, again, 81 to and through the mid-90s, are still more attached to an older generation for wisdom. I talked about handing stuff down earlier.
3: Yeah.
4: Yeah.
1: Mm-hmm. They're saying people newer than that, you know, younger than that now, newer.
4: Newer.
1: Newer models.
4: New kids on the block.
1: Are not as attached to their parents, and like they haven't gained generational wisdom like generations before them have gained.
4: Right.
1: So whose fault's that? Is it on the newer generation's fault for not caring, or is it on the older generation's fault for not handing it?
4: It's making probably a little both.
1: You think it goes both ways?
4: A little both.
1: Neuroscientists, if you get on the science level, point to excessive screen time, algorithm-driven content, and technology-dependent education as the main cause. Every generation before Gen Z got smarter than their parents. This one did not.
4: Well, that's sad.
1: I guess still yet to be determined about alpha and beta as we get a little older. I thought that was really interesting. I don't know that I feel that way. I do feel like kids in Gen Z are, I mean, they came up, they're the ones that learned more about the internet. They kind of came in as it happened.
4: Yeah.
1: Everybody else has, you know, everybody else was born before it ever happened. Everybody since then was born after it happened and just became acclimated to what's here now.
4: Yes.
1: But Gen Z was around and born and growing up as it actually evolved. We went from, you know, handheld discs and music to nobody buys actual music you touch anymore. It's all downloaded and all of that. So,
4: right.
1: Interesting. All right.
4: Okay.
1: Well, hey, I didn't say it. A study said it.
4: You're a Gen X too.
1: Am I?
4: Yeah.
1: Yeah, barely.
4: Just barely, but yes, you're in there.
1: Mm-hmm. I wouldn't want to be called a millennial.
4: I don't think I would either.
1: And they have a stigma about them. Like, people use the millennials all the time as a, you know, punchlines of jokes and stuff. I didn't realize the age breakout, honestly. If you asked me what millennials were age-wise, I would have put them later. You said 81 to 96,
4: yes.
1: I think, for millennials.
4: For millennials.
1: Millennials.
4: Current ages are 29 to 45.
1: I would have put them into the 2000s, I think, if you'd just asked me what a millennial is by definition.
4: I think I would have, too.
1: Yeah.
4: Yeah.
1: I mean, duh, millennial.
4: That's what you would think. Yeah.
1: Hey, we got to go. Swap Shop's next. Everybody have a great weekend. We'll catch you on a Monday.
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7: News. I'm Gianna Gelosi. Two of the country's most notorious defendants returned to court this morning as separate legal showdowns put Luigi Mangione and Alec Murdaugh back in the spotlight. Mangione is accused of murdering United Healthcare CEO Brian Thompson and is reportedly expected to plead guilty in his federal case.
8: His team wants to use a resolution in this federal case to attack his state case where he faces murder charges. They argue he is unconstitutionally being tried twice for the same crime in violation of double jeopardy. And here in New York State, there are stricter laws when a defendant has already been convicted federally for the same criminal conduct.
7: Fox's Chanley Painter in South Carolina. Alec Murdaugh fights to dismiss his murder charges as he insists he didn't kill his wife and son. America's listening to Fox News.
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1: For Friday, it is August 14th, and from the Studio 101 News Desk, I'm Chris Jesse. The U.S. Small Business Administration is reminding eligible small businesses and private nonprofit organizations in Hart and other regional counties impacted by flooding, excessive rain, flash flooding, landslides, and mudslides in early April to apply for low-interest federal economic injury disaster loans before the August 24th deadline. 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A LaRue County woman was arrested Thursday after Kentucky State Police said she allegedly had a sexual relationship with a minor. 39-year-old Katrina Harmon of Magnolia was charged with first-degree sexual abuse. Troopers received information Monday about the woman, leading to the investigation and subsequent arrest. She was booked at LaRue County Detention Center, and that investigation remains active. A Marion County Schools band director was arrested Monday on 34 counts of sexual abuse involving students. Kentucky State Police say 34-year-old Adam McRae of Lebanon is accused of having sexual contact with at least two students. McRae was a teacher in the school system and band director at Marion County High School when these alleged offenses happened. The investigation started in late May when Lebanon police asked KSP to look into these allegations. The case was presented to a Marion County grand jury August 6th. McRae was indicted on those 34 counts as a result. State police served McRae with that indictment Monday at a home in Marion County. He was taken into custody and booked at Marion County Detention Center. He is currently being held on a $20,000 bond. That investigation remains ongoing and additional charges may be filed. The Reds got the better end of a high-scoring affair on Thursday with the White Sox as they leave with a 9-8 win and take 2 out of 3 from the Southsiders in the Windy City. The Reds return home tonight to begin a series with Miami. Game time, 5:10. Our coverage begins at 4:40 here on WLOC Sports. A heat advisory is in effect for your Friday and, well, a hot weekend ahead. Details are coming up in a couple of minutes.
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1: A 30% chance of rain and thunderstorms today. About 94 for the high. Folks, it's going to be hot. Heat index, about 107. Heat advisory is in effect today. Partly cloudy tonight. Muggy, 74 for the low. Mostly sunny. More of this tomorrow. 95 for the high. Probably going to be around that 107 mark for the heat index again. Then clear skies, 74 tomorrow night. Mostly sunny on Sunday, even warmer, 97 for the high. Monday, a 30% chance of rain and thunderstorms. Cloud cover will really dictate our daytime high on Monday. Right now, the forecast says 92 for Monday. And then Tuesday, mostly sunny with a high of 88. 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

0: away Monday at his home. Survivors include two daughters, Mary Alice Vinson of East Spring and Dana Murrell of Lexington. Two sons, Lenny McGrew of Smith's Grove and Brandon Hall of Litchfield, a sister, Louise Jarbo, a brother, Harlan McGrew, five grandchildren and nine great-grandchildren. Funeral services for Donald Delana McGrew will be held at 11 a.m. Saturday at Grayville Funeral Home in Brownsville. Burial in the Vincent Cemetery. Visitation through 7 p.m. this evening and after 9 a.m. on Saturday at Grayville Funeral Home. 88-year-old Joyce Woosley of Brownsville passed away Wednesday at her daughter's residence. She was a member of the New Home General Baptist Church. Survivors include two daughters, Teresa Murphy of Auburn and Melanie Vincent of Brownsville, three grandchildren, six great-grandchildren, her great-great-granddaughter, also a brother, Barry Vincent of Brownsville. Funeral services for Joyce Woosley will be held at 11 a.m. Saturday at the Patton Funeral Home, Brownsville Chapel. Burial in the New Home Church Cemetery. Visitation through 7 p.m. this evening and after 9 a.m. on Saturday at the Patton Funeral Home, Brownsville Chapel. 33-year-old Cody Ryan Johnson Sorrell of Park City passed away Wednesday. He attended Lighthouse Church. Survivors include two children, Skylar Sorrell and Shay Sorrell, both of Mount Sterling, his fiancée Amber Thompson, his mother Vicki Likens of Frankfort, his grandmother Brenda Johnson Harper of Park City, two brothers Brandon Johnson of Mount Sterling and Derek Likens of Carlisle, three sisters Bandy Johnson and Alexis Meeks, both of Mount Sterling, and Madison Likens of Frankfort. Funeral services for Cody Ryan Johnson Sorrell will be held 2 p.m. Saturday at Hatcher and Sadler Funeral Home. Burial to follow in the Lighthouse Cemetery. Visitation is after 4 o'clock today at Hatcher and Sadler Funeral Home. 75-year-old Beverly Ann Robertson Bewley of Greene County passed away Thursday at Taylor Regional Hospital. She was a member of the South Greensburg Baptist Church. Survivors include a son, Troy Bewley of Greensburg, two grandchildren, and one great-grandchild. Funeral services for Beverly Ann Robertson Bewley will be held at 2 p.m. Sunday at Gupton Landrum Funeral Home. Burial in the Brook Pier Cemetery. Visitation after 10:30 on Sunday at Gupton Landrum Funeral Home. 92-year-old Mildred Shaw Lowe of Glasgow passed away Wednesday at Barron County Health and Rehab. She was a member of the Westwood Church of Christ. Funeral services for Mildred Shaw Lowe will be held at 10 a.m. Monday at A. of Crow and Son Funeral Home. Burial in the Glasgow Municipal Cemetery. Visitation beginning after 8 a.m. on Monday at A. of Crow and Son Funeral Home.
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0: Let's open up the lines, and if you need to call in this morning, maybe you've got a yard sale or moving sale, and you want to get it moved out before it gets hot. Well, you got to do that pretty quick, because yes. It's going to get hot quick. But anyway, we're here to take your phone calls, and if you've got an anniversary, we'll salute that this morning and register you for the giveaway. 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So anyway, call in those anniversaries, and we will get those taken care of and your items. 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And we'll go ahead and talk about Mark and Angel Coats. 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And you're going to find the sofas, the love seats, and recliners 20% off right now store-wide. 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It's loaded up. 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You need a massage. You need lights. Whatever you need. Recliners. Those recliners are on each end. And, I mean, it's loaded up. It is super nice. It doesn't look like a regular leather recliner. This baby is loaded up. He got one in last Friday, sold it first thing Saturday morning. 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Free setups are also included. And so fall of the year is coming, and so is colder weather. And if you make mention of WLOC at the time of purchase of that building, you can get a $25 gift certificate. So come on in and see Mark and Angel. And don't forget about the repo lot up next to the traffic light, where you can save thousands of dollars. And that's Mark and Angel Coats right there in Cave City, Kentucky on 31W. And they're dealing. So come on out and see them. 773-7400. That's 773-7400. And we appreciate them. Did you take a phone call, Lori?
1: Got an anniversary. That is Harold and Barbara Winstead, and they celebrated on the 8th of August.
0: All right. Well, happy anniversary, and we do have them registered. And we want to tell you, too, about our good friend, Eddie Bruner, out of Glasgow Coin and Jewelry on the Square.
2: This is Matt Jones with Kentucky Sports Radio. You've heard me make bold claims about the Big Blue on the hardwood, and the kids in Kentucky always back it up. There's something to be said for standing by your word. And that's why I recommend Glasgow Coin and Jewelry when you have gold or silver items you want to trade in for cash in your hands. 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That's Glasgow Coin and Jewelry on the Square, top dollar guaranteed.
0: Go by and see Eddie Bruner and the folks. They will deal with you. They're right there on the square in Glasgow. And he says many thanks to all the customers that have come in and seen them here in the last few weeks. They really appreciate your business. Well, we've got big news for this next sponsor, and then we'll get into some items. But that's Trophy Ridge Trading Post, and they're getting ready to open up their brand new location in Mumfordville on Old Main. It's coming Saturday. 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And Callan, just to regroup that just a little bit, there's 10% off store-wide on Saturday, August 22nd. There will be fun shoots. You shoot a card, see if you're a winner, and there's lots of prizes. There'll be door prizes given away all day long. And there'll be fruit, free food and drinks for everybody. So come on out, gear up, and get out. And that's Trophy Ridge Trading Post, and that's their big grand opening Customer Appreciation Day, 249 Old Main Street. Now, that's the street that runs from behind McDonald's to the Depot in Mumfordville. It's about halfway out, and you're going to find a big new building. You're going to find the trail cameras. You're going to find that they've got the ladder stands, and they do the custom food plotting. And then we want to tell you, too, that you're going to find out they've got the guns, the fishing equipment, and all your archery right there in one location. If you're a sportsman, they have it. Come on out and see Seth Yoder right there. You'll be glad you did. You can give him a call if you'd like. We'll give you the phone number here, 832-4176. All right, let's get into some items. Here is a futon for sale. And you ever had a futon, Lori?
1: I think I did have one at one time.
0: Okay, that's something like a couch, isn't it?
1: Kind of. You can fold it out, make a little bed.
0: Yeah. Mm-hmm. And the number's 270-849-8945, 849-8945. 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
3: Yes, sir. 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And also, I am looking to buy a couple cockatiel birds if somebody out there might have something like that. And my number is 670-1359.
0: All right, we get everything, Lori?
1: We got it.
0: All right, Joe, we got it. You're not having a yard sale this weekend?
3: No, I'm not going to do that. It's way too hot for that.
0: Okay, well, stay in the shade or stay under the air conditioner.
3: All right, y'all have a great weekend.
0: Well, you too, buddy. Take care.
1: Yeah. All right. 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And also, he'll just buy the tires. And looking for cockatiel birds, 270-670-1359.
0: Thank you, Lori. And we want to tell you that big farm equipment auction is going to be here real, real soon.
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0: All right, we do want to tell you that you probably remember your grandmother cooking up some really good food back in the day. 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And usually they've got that famous catfish because it's so good. They serve it almost every day. From time to time, they have some of the best fried chicken you ever put in your mouth. Roast beef, meatloaf, tenderloin, pork chops, shoulder. I mean, they cook it up, and it is good. And, of course, you do get dessert, too. That's all you can eat, dessert. Sometimes fresh peach cobbler with ice cream or strawberry cobbler, blackberry cobbler and ice cream, banana pudding. And so come on in, get that all-you-can-eat buffet today and feed the crew. They've got the large banquet room to take care of any type of crowd. And they've got a children's menu so the kids can eat from the menu if they don't want the buffet. And, of course, they do serve breakfast any time of the day, and the breakfast bar is every Saturday and Sunday. So come on in and get what you want. They've got steaks, chops, and, of course, they do have hamburgers and french fries and tater tots and onion rings and all of that, too. Voted the number one hole-in-the-wall restaurant in the state of Kentucky. You don't have to worry about what day they're open. They're open every day, 7 days a week. So come on out to the Watermill and fill up today. Bring your family and friends, and you can phone 773-3186. They're located 804 Mammoth Cave Road, Cave City, Kentucky. They're the home of fine country cooking. Well, it's 8:30 Central, 9:30 Eastern. Do want to tell you this morning, let's see. I guess we've got, I don't know if this may have been last weekend, the yard sale. Looks like maybe. Is that right, Lori? You've got an 8726 there, so this needs to be marked out. Is that right? Needs to be marked out?
5: Yes, sir.
0: Okay. All right, I'll get it marked out. 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And I believe that should be $43.35. Somebody's put $47.35, but I believe it's $43.35 on the last four digits. So I'm going to cross that out. That's the lady in Mumfordville. 502-341-4335. 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Again, 502-341-4335. 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
0: 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And they're located right there in Mumfordville at 633 Main Street.
1: Let's head over to Denison's Roadside Market. Good morning.
5: Good morning. How are y'all?
1: We're doing just fine. I know y'all got a great weekend coming up. It's going to be hot, but people can get those fresh fruits and vegetables still.
5: Yes, ma'am. Guys, if you're wanting to do canning, now's the time to do it. I can't express that enough. You know, pickling cucumbers, we have sweet corn, we have tomatoes, cabbage, and they're all coming in a big way. But, you know, the further we get in the season, you know, they're going to start going the other way. But right now, we do have big quantities of them. We also have green beans, squash, zucchini, cucumber slicers. We have a new homegrown orange honeydew melon that is coming in. We have bicolor corn, which is white and yellow. We also have yellow corn. And all this is picked fresh daily. We have sangrias, sugar babies. We have yellow and orange watermelons. But we have apples, oranges, grapes, bananas, pears. We have okra, a lot of okra. So if you're looking to can okra, we can do that too. We have a big variety of potatoes, new potatoes, green beans. But we have jams, jellies, relishes, hot sauces, barbecue sauces, fajita seasoning, jams and jellies, maple syrups, honey, sorghum, pancake mixes, syrup mixes, dressings. In our other room, we have handmade bowls, blankets, pottery, primos, T-shirts, candles, jewelry for men and women. We have two soap vendors, so come check them young ladies out. But we have Penn's Country Ham, Kenny's Cheeses, Legacy Dairy Milk, Silver Miss Lettuce, Jake's Sausage, and Penn's Sausage. We also have homegrown beef from Hamburger Steaks, Roast Ribs, and Briskets. If you've got a sweet tooth, come check out our fresh fried pies, cakes, no-bakes, and breads. Now, guys, we are doing a moonlight picking today and tomorrow, so the market will be open to 7 o'clock this afternoon, today and tomorrow, and then Monday we will go back to regular hours from 8 to 5. But if you we are a Kentucky Proud Market. If you have any questions or need anything at all, please feel free to give us a call at 270-786-1663, and any of us young ladies will be more than glad to help you.
1: Thank you so much for talking with us. Sounds like you're going to have a good time this weekend. So everybody head on out to Denison's. Have a good day.
5: You too, Lori. Thank you.
1: Thank you. That is located outside of Horse Cave, 31E, right next to
0: All right. And our next sponsor just walked in the room empty-handed. Mr. Emery Riley, good morning.
7: Good morning. Yeah, I didn't get to make it back down to the shop yesterday. Yeah, we you remember we were working on the estate sale in Goodlettsville in Tennessee.
1: Yeah.
7: We got the whole upstairs completely priced and set and ready to go. We got to go back next week and price the downstairs and stuff. And hopefully those pictures will have those posted. We're waiting on a couple of things from the family that we're doing this sale for. We're waiting for a couple of things of approval from them before we post these pictures and get them out there. But hopefully we'll have that approval this weekend.
1: Okay.
7: We'll have all of those pictures posted to our Facebook page. So,
1: Sounds good. So
7: the reason that I didn't make it back to the store is as you know, they've been filming a movie. Uh-huh. Here in Horse Cave.
1: That's
7: so,
1: right. Are you in it?
7: Well, I don't know, but the building is because they've been filming right in our front door for the last 3 or 4 days.
1: That's
7: so,
1: awesome.
7: Yeah, I mean, right there. We've been sitting up in the, upstairs and watching them as they're doing their sequences and stuff.
1: You don't even have to pay for advertising with that.
7: Yeah, so they've been filming in the front. They've been filming scenes back in the back, too. So yesterday was one of those days that I kind of had a curfew. I needed to get back and get in the building. So they could do their 2 or 3 hours of filming and then be able to, you know, go on and then we could go on about our lives as well. But
1: you maybe you could have been one of the walkers, you know, one of the extras, and but actually you walk to your actual store and go in.
7: That would have been cool.
1: That would have worked.
7: Yeah, I didn't think about that.
0: Hey, buddy, what are you doing on the sidewalk? Get off the sidewalk.
1: I'm in here. I'm okay.
7: That's what I would probably hear. So, yeah.
0: Get that cap off.
7: Who's this clown here? Get off the sidewalk. Get somewhere. So,
1: you're not part of this.
0: Hey, Mr. Moore. Mr. Moore, we've got some clown walking down the sidewalk. Can you get him off?
7: There was explosions late yesterday. Didn't know any of that was going to happen. Small ones.
1: Right.
7: You know, they had some fire scenes and stuff. So yeah, it was really cool to sit there and watch all that.
0: What's the name of this movie going to be?
7: I have no idea.
1: I don't know. But it sounds good.
7: How are we
0: going to be able to watch for it if we don't know the name of it?
1: Look it up.
7: Yeah, look for clowns on the sidewalk. You'll find me.
0: And you was talking about the tag sale, and I know that's coming up. Yes. But now you right now in your store, you've got some new arrivals, and this really interests me, and I think it will a lot of women because you don't see it as much as you used to, but you've got, it looks like, almost a brand new set, if they're not brand new, of Melmac dishes.
7: Oh, yeah. Yeah. Blue. Yeah. They're nice. Yeah.
0: Oh,
7: yeah.
0: My.
7: Yeah.
0: It looks like got the sugar and the creamer.
7: Yes.
0: And the cups.
7: Yes.
0: And it's got the, if you want to call them soup bowls or salad bowls, it's got the other smaller dessert dishes.
7: Yes.
0: And then it's
7: yes.
0: got the plates.
7: Yes.
0: Looks like almost like a complete set.
7: It's a very nice set. And that set has a little bit of an interesting story behind it as well. Do you happen to remember the tag sale that we done where we had the old house in Mumfordville that had the roof, hole in the roof there, and we just opened up the doors and just let people go in and pick what they want and bring out, and we gave them deals on
0: yeah.
7: it. Those dishes, that set of dishes, come out of that old house.
0: They okay. look like brand new.
7: They were still sitting in the cabinet just like they'd been put there 30, 40 years ago.
0: Have they ever been used? They look brand new.
7: They were sitting, I don't know if they've been used or not, but I just know that they were stacked nice and neat in one of the kitchen cabinets that was up in there. The little cups and stuff was setting up and everything. So,
0: yeah,
7: really, really neat set. So.
0: $40 for the whole set?
7: Yeah, can you believe that?
0: No.
1: $40,
0: I can't. No, I mean, that's yeah. worth the money.
7: Yeah, absolutely. So if you're, you know, if you got a kitchen that's styled towards that, you've got some, you know, got a white and kind of blue theme going on, then that right there would be a great, great set, a vintage set to, you know, put in a display cabinet somewhere, or, you know.
0: Yeah.
7: Yeah, just use it as table display, you know. So.
0: Now, if somebody wants to get something that's memorabilia, everybody, us older ones, remember David A. Stewart, that was the county clerk
7: yes.
0: for many, many, many years. Nobody even ran against him. And you've got some memorabilia of him.
7: Coasters.
0: Is those coasters?
7: Yeah, they're coasters. And I've seen more. It's probably one of the most found things that I've seen out there locally. Or that I've noticed, and I, you know, I've seen those coasters in several different colors and several different sets, you know. So if, you know, you collect local memorabilia, you don't have a set of them, we've got a set right there in store, you know, green color,
0: yeah.
7: got lime green, really, really neat pieces. You can still put them to use and use them today if you choose so.
0: All right, and then if you want some coasters, looks like from the Yellowstone National Park, you even got them too.
7: Oh, yeah, we've got stuff from all across the United States. We cut our teeth on local stuff. That's what we're known for and everything.
0: Yeah.
7: But we keep memorabilia from all across the United States as well. So chances are if you're traveling through, traveling through vacationing in the area, you can probably find a piece from the area in store that you're from.
0: Yeah.
1: Okay.
0: So if you're looking for Dubra Cola, Subway, Borax, Firestone, I mean, I'm just naming a few here.
7: Mm-hmm.
0: Augusta Feed, you've got all those signs.
7: Yes. Yes, absolutely. Really, really nice pieces. We do still have the six-pack carriers that I mentioned yesterday to store your bottles in. So, if you're a bottle collector and you're looking for something stylish and neat to put those in, we do have the cardboard six-pack carriers there that's not been used. They've just been folded out for display. So they're new old stock, pretty much. So,
0: and somebody looking for an antique, here's Rose Gold Serving Dish.
7: Oh, yeah.
0: $20.
7: Yes, yes, absolutely. That picture does not do that justice.
0: Yeah,
7: you have to see it in person. And you can see that at 150 Interstate Plaza there in Mumfordville. We'll be there this weekend, Friday and Saturday, 9 a.m. to 4 p.m., or until we shut the lights off.
1: All right.
0: All right, I'll let you talk about anything you want to talk about here. I was seeing some of this new arrivals, and you've got a lot of new stuff here.
7: Well, Dwayne might he might end up buying something over there. His phone's got smoke coming off.
0: Looking
7: at pictures, but we're fully stocked and ready to go. And obviously, I didn't make it back yesterday, so I'm sure there was more new arrivals that come in store yesterday. And if so, we'll be taking pictures and putting those on our Facebook page. Now, if you've not followed us on there, you need to, because that gives you a leg up mm-hmm. on the competition. You get to see it before anybody else. We'll take those pictures, post them on there, and if you find something that you like, Just give us a buzz at 270-361-1233. Text message works as well. Or you can come by the store and check those pieces out that we posted on there. And if you really like it, we'll send you home with it, trying to make you the best deal that we can.
0: And if you got something there at home and you kind of just want to know what it's worth, you can bring it by Emery's shop, and he will take a look at it and let you know about what it's worth. And
7: if
0: you decide you want to sell it, he might buy it. And if not, you might be able to work out some other kind of deal with him. So.
7: Yeah, absolutely. We have people that bring stuff by the store all the time. We give values on things. You know, if it's something we're comfortable with, we know what the market is on it and everything, we'll give you a value on it. If it's not, we'll get you pointed in the right direction of who you need to go see to get that value that's a little bit more knowledgeable than what we are. But yeah, we like to buy stuff as well. People bring stuff by the store all the time. Sometimes we buy stuff, sometimes it doesn't work out, but you never know until you bring it by and let us check it out.
0: All right. Thank you, Emery Riley.
7: Thank you all. Y'all have a great weekend. Come on by and see.
0: Interstate Plaza Shopping Center, I-65 Mumfordville. That's the place to be today, and that's where it's all going down. I know that he may have to get out early to get back into Horse Cave. They still filming tonight too.
7: They are, I think, done on Main Street. I think yesterday was the last day on Main Street, so I'll be a free person tonight.
1: All right.
0: So they're going to go blow something up somewhere else, huh?
7: Probably.
0: Okay. All right. Sounds good. 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
1: That's right.
0: Here's a free kitten to give away. 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
8: I just have an anniversary.
1: Go ahead.
0: Yes, go ahead.
8: August 8th, Brandon and Marie Bailey.
0: Can't hear you. Say it again.
8: It's August 8th, Brandon and Marie Bailey.
0: Brandon and Marie Bailey on August the 8th?
8: Yes.
0: Okay, and a phone number, please.
8: 270-528-1288.
0: 1388? Yeah, and it's 528.
8: 1288.
0: Yes.
1: 1288.
0: All right, we got it. Thank you so much.
1: Okay.
0: Yeah, it was muffled. I don't know why it was so muffled, that call coming in, but it was. But anyway, that's not her fault. Sometimes we get bad reception or whatever. If you need to call in, we're coming on down here at about 7 minute mark remaining. Another one of our sponsors is Kerr's Florist. They're in Cave City. No matter the occasion, Kerr's Wholesale Florist, 9565 Happy Valley Road, Cave City, has what you need. 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Phone 773-4848. And remember, you can get that red, white, and blue sale still going on, 50% off. Remember, also, decorating needs for fall, they've got them all right there at Kerr's Florist in Cave City. And beautiful wreaths and all types of arrangements. And they also are already decorating for Christmas with the trees and all the things that you can imagine. So beautiful. Winter Wonderland is going to be right there at Kerr's. And it already is in some respects. And, of course, they've got the large warehouse in the back. So come on in and browse around today at Kerr's Florist, Highway 90, Cave City, one of the largest in the state of Kentucky. 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
1: 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The number is 773-8761.
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0: 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Well, birthdays today. Happy birthday to Bernard Harold down at Cave City, William Crabtree, Cindy Bird, Allison Dennison, Angie Reynolds, Ryder Williamson, Jaden Button, also Anaya Tillis, Jake Crump, and Brenda Matthews. Saturday, Zachary Pointer, Sally Wilson, Tommy Denham, Mayor Randall Curry of Horse Cave, celebrating a birthday tomorrow. Jessica Hogan, Cindy Bush, Violet Lemons, Ashton Dennis, Ava Bradley, Hannah Wendry, and Alan Harper. And then on Sunday, Gary Wilson, Joyce Jeffries, Judy Compton, Sarah Wilson, Sally Crane, Stephen Hawkins, and Brandon Robinson. So those are the birthdays for the weekend. We're ready to draw. This is for the IGA Deli birthday cake at IGA in Mumfordville, and you can pick your frosting. You can even pick your cake, too, by the way.
1: I think we're doing pizza this week, Dwayne.
0: Oh, yeah. This is not birthdays, is it?
1: Anniversary week.
0: All right. So we get a large one-topping pizza. And I guess you get your choice of the topping. Large one-topping pizza from Pizza Hut. And you're going to do the drawing, so let's go for it.
1: I've got a name here, celebrating on the 18th, Frank and Ruby Harlow. Congratulations.
0: Oh, my.
1: Frank and Ruby.
0: Who wants to go with Frank and Ruby to Pizza Hut? Yeah. All right, congratulations, Frank and Ruby. And let's do two tickets to the Bowling Green Hot Rods, Lori.
1: Okay.
0: They are.
1: Yeah. Mix them up here.
0: We're just about out, too, by the way, so give somebody a chance to go.
1: Troy and Tara Constant, and they celebrate on the 20th.
0: Okay.
1: Troy and Tara.
0: I ain't got another week there, but I know if they go on Friday night, they'll get to see the fireworks.
1: Okay.
0: Yeah. All right, that's going to wrap it up. You've got some of the great gospel music songs coming up. Then Ken, always plays some of the best country classics at 10 o'clock. So stick around. Be with us. Second Swap Shop coming up at 12:15 with Ken. Everybody have a great weekend. Lori and I says, please take care of yourself. If you're, if you're going to work outside, take plenty of breaks and make sure you drink plenty of liquids. And stay hydrated.
1: That's right.
0: All right. Thank you so much. And she's up next.
10: 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Translator W269DD. Good morning.

fill your soul. You'll hear traditional hymns, familiar gospel hits, and current gospel releases. It's our desire that you are truly blessed by these artists and songs. Celebration to the King.

Good morning and welcome to Celebration to the King. I'm Lori Houchins with you. It's a Friday, finally here, getting ready for a hot weekend. We do have the heat advisory in effect for today. Please be aware of that. We're going to see some of those heat index values raising up, I think, to around 105, 107. Temperature is going to be in the upper 90s. So be careful if you're going to be outdoors. Just want to ask you that. Check on pets and check on your livestock, any kind of animals you may have outdoors, and also neighbors, friends, maybe call, make sure they got air and plenty of cool places to get to if they need to, or if they need something from the store, you might want to check on them that way too. But we're glad you're with us this morning, and hopefully you can stay indoors and enjoy the day. We've got gospel music all the way through 10 a.m., and God is good this morning. So whether it's hot and cold and in between, He's still God, He's still in control, and He's always good and always on time. I want to say thank you to Parkland Drugs of Cave City, one of our sponsors, offering quality care and hometown service. We appreciate Parkland Drugs. Right now, Eyewitness.

witness and he loves me. It's 9:12 on a Friday morning today, the 14th day of August. Want to say thank you going out to Brooks Funeral Home in Mumford. Is Eyewitness and He Loves Me. It's 9:12 on a Friday morning today, the 14th day of August. Want to say thank you.

0: just a pilgrim. 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I've got Karen Peck and New River on the way next. It is 9:16.
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generations. I have God to thank for everything. And before that, we heard from Karen Peck and New River. It's called Sheaves. 9:25. This is a Friday morning, the 14th day of August. Glad you're with us, whether you're at the nursing home, maybe you're at the hospital this morning, or under the weather, sick at home. Want to send these songs out to you all. And for those who've lost loved ones, let's please continue to remember Clyde and Brenda Harper, and remember that family as they lost their grandson, Cody Johnson, just recently. Going to have that visitation. So I ask you to please remember them, that the Lord will just send peace and send what is needed for each and every person in that family. I know that's a hard thing for them to go through, and we certainly need to be praying for them. Want to say thank you going out to a couple of our sponsors, and one of those is Foster Toller Curry Funeral Home in Greensburg. 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

0: They are called ETSU Bluegrass Pride Band. The first time I heard about Heaven. 9:30 right now, and you're listening to Celebration to the King. 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It is 9:31.
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0: Lori Houch is with you on this Friday. We have special requests that we'd like to send out, and we want to send this out in memory of Cody Johnson. Let's remember Clyde and Brenda Harper this morning, and she wanted to hear Flying with the Angels.

going out by request this morning. Let's remember the family of Cody Johnson. We want to say thank you to our sponsors. One of those this morning is Butler Funeral Home in Edmonton, caring for you and your family in a time of need. And we appreciate Larry and the staff in Edmonton, Butler Funeral Home. Coming up in just a moment, we're going to take a look at community calendar and let you know what is going on there for the weekend and next week, too. Right now, Joel Mullins and Radio Ramblers, and Lord, I'm Thankful.

0: are so thankful.
1: We'll stop just a moment and tell you about Community Calendar on Celebration to the King. Look at what's happening for this weekend. Faith Independent Church is continuing their 40th annual homecoming celebration by having services nightly. And this is Friday night. So coming up tonight, Brother Jesse Breeding is going to be preaching. That's at 6:30. Tomorrow night will be Brother Tim Probus at the same time. Homecoming is going to be Sunday at 10:30. That's with the sexton singing and Brother Joey Sexton preaching, and a meal will follow. The church is located at 230 Boyd's Knob Road, Muffordville. A benefit for funeral expenses for Mark Dennis is going to be held this Saturday. That's noon till 6 at Linwood Community Center. There will be a silent auction, a cake walk, and plate lunches for $7. A free will offering will be taken as well. For more information, contact Rita at 270-537-4686. Brother Joe Milby from Greensburg is going to preach at Lighthouse Church in Horse Cave this Sunday night, and then the following Sunday night, August 23rd as well. Both will be at 5 p.m. The location is 680 Old Glasgow Road, that's Highway 1846, and the pastor is Brother Bobby Neal. And Litchfield Crossing Baptist Church will host a gospel sing coming up Saturday, August 22nd at 6 p.m. For the King. We'll be singing with a night of music and worship. Everyone is welcome. And the church address is 1562 Main Street, Muffordville. That's been a look at your community calendar on Celebration to the King. We would like to say thank you going out to Wynn Funeral Home, 31W Horse Cave. Wynn Funeral Home is dedicated to caring for your family during a difficult time. 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At 9:44, we'll be right back. 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

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Thank you for being a sponsor this morning. Glad you're with us and been with us for this hour of gospel music. We'll get ready for Ken Scott coming up next at 10 o'clock until 12 noon with your country classics. So hope you'll tune in for that. And then also, of course, they're going to be having the swap shop at about 12:15 as well, too. So make sure you listen in, and maybe you've got some items you need to put on, or even if you're thinking about a garage sale, yard sale might be too hot. Unless you've got a really cool place to have that at. But anyway, but we're certainly glad you're with us. We've got time for one more song. That's going to take us up to the top of the hour on Studio 101 WLOC. Here are the Crab Family. Still holding on.

And good morning, everybody. Ken Scott with you. We made it through the week, right? Hope you're having a great Friday morning. Request line is open at 786-4400. Keep it here for some classic country on Studio 101 WLOC.

south of sanity and north of insane. Zach Top kicks off on Friday. It'll be another big record for him. From Washington State, I Never Lie was a big record for him. 15 weeks in a row, number one, choosing Texas. Wow. The record's doing great, Ella Langley. Today we've got a 30% chance of showers and thunderstorms. We'll top off at near 94. Heat index around 107. Look out for the pets, the elderly. Stay inside. Heat advisory is today. And, of course, tonight we're going to have a low around 74 under partly cloudy skies. Tomorrow mostly sunny and a high near 95. The summer is still around. It's a big birthday for Connie Smith. We're going to have back-to-back songs by Connie coming up for you. Happy birthday, Connie. Born 1941 at Elkhart.

0: Once again, a happy birthday to Connie Smith, born in Elkhart, Indiana, way back in 1941. That makes her the big 85 today. All right, 12 years older than Marty. Marty Stewart, who's, I believe, 73, there you go. Request line is open at 786-4400. In just a couple of minutes, go way back to 1976. Waylon Jennings had a big record, number one record. Are you ready for the country on a Friday?
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0: Number one on the U.S. country chart way back in 1976. The late and great Waylon Jennings passed away at the age of 64 to complications from diabetes and laid to rest in Scottsdale, Arizona. Glad you tuned in. 786-4400. That's the request line. What would you like to hear? Well, the Reds a big winner yesterday, 9-8 over the White Sox. And they won that series. Now they're back home. They got a weekend series with the Florida Marlins. And we'll have that game for you this evening. Coverage begins at 4:40 pregame. And that first pitch around 5:10. Well, we're gearing up for another year. There we go. We're gearing up for another year of high school football. And of course, a week from tonight, it all starts. Catch the Hart County Raiders here on WLOC for every game of the 26th season. And catch the Caverna Colonels on WLOC Plus. The Raiders open play against Russellville over in Logan County next Friday night, August 21. And the Colonels open play at Trigg County also on August 21. The following week, by the way, Trigg County comes here to take on Hart County. It's going to be great. Hart County and Caverna High School on WLOC Sports. Colonels on WLOC Plus. And of course, the Raiders on WLOC Sports Radio. It's going to be great. Go Raiders, go Colonels. And this is my town by request. Montgomery Gentry coming up, Eddie Montgomery and the late, great Troy Gentry. Troy, rest in peace. What a great song. Then Mark Chestnut says, my old flames have new names. What a shame.
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1: Pelosi accused United Healthcare CEO killer Luigi Mangione is going to be back in federal court this morning, where he is expected to plead guilty to federal stalking charges.
2: A senior DOJ source tells Fox News there is no plea deal today. He's promised nothing in return and is allowed to plead guilty if he chooses. We're told the DOJ will push for the maximum sentence of life in prison without parole.
1: Fox's Brian Yenes. Mangione's state trial is supposed to begin next month, and parts of Hawaii under a hurricane warning as storms brew in the Pacific.
3: Hurricane warnings are in effect for the Big Island of Hawaii as Tropical Storm Lala gets organized about 400 miles to the southeast. Tropical Storm Watch is in effect for Maui for the possibility of strong winds there, and the alerts will spread across the Hawaiian Islands over the next couple days.
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0: 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WLOC. Wherever you live, I know what you're thinking. This is my town.

0: 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And let's get back to the Ken Scott Country Classic Show. 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
1: Thanks, Brad. Another Hart County Raider football sponsor. Thanks. Have a great day. Here's Mark.

0: They've got new names. Mark Chestnut, who's had some health issues and had that open heart surgery, went back on the road. Can't keep a good man down theme and got sick again, went off the road, and still does some selective dates. And a big George Jones fan. We talked about Sarah Evans coming to the area. Studio 101 WLC welcomes her to Kentucky. Back to Kentucky. She's been here several times, of course. She'll be live in Grayson County at Logson Valley Park in Litchfield. It's tomorrow night, August 15th. 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Or you can find Grayson County Tourism on your Facebook. A lot of people there. The great Sarah Evans. I'll have to play a song by her a little bit later. Hey, we're always letting you know about the great shows, the local and the regional venues as well. Studio 101 WLOC. Looking to be a bus driver? Well, check this out. Hart County Schools are hiring bus drivers. Full-time, 20 hours a week. It includes benefits. Substitute positions are also available. Call the bus garage for more information at 270-524-5831. Let's go way back to the year. What was that year? 1994. Clifton Clowers, the real-life Tennessee Mountain Man who was the subject of Claude King's 1964 country classic Wolverton Mountain, passed away at the age of 101. He apparently couldn't keep suitors away from his daughters as well as the legend suggested. And there is a Wolverton Mountain about 40 miles north of Marlton over there in the Bluegrass State. Razorback Country. Wolverton Mountain is on the way. 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

10:38 with Patsy Cline, just 30 years of age when she passed away. Way back in 1963, in that plane crash over in Camden, Tennessee, west of Nashville, about 75, 80 miles. I've been there. I've been to the site. I walked down the holler there and actually have a memorial there, exact site where she passed away. And Randy Hughes, her manager, was on the plane. And, of course, Cowboy Copas and Hawkshaw Hawkins. A sad day in country music. We talked about Sarah Evans in Litchfield tomorrow night. Here she is. This one song, I guarantee you she'll sing.

0: 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Live tomorrow night at Logson Valley Park in Litchfield. That's right. 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I talked about Dwight Yoakam. 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Like I say, we're always letting you know about the great shows, local and regional venues. 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Alan Jackson retired now, but he had a big, big career. And boy, got all kinds of things going on down in Nashville. Got the museum going. He got the club, entertainment center, and just sitting back, relaxing, counting his money. Here he is with She's Gone Country. That's where she went.
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0: Wearing them cowboy boots.

0: World's Gone Country for sure. June 27th was a big night in Nashville, Nissan Stadium. Thousands were there. They battled through the thunderstorms about an hour, got soaking wet, but showed their strength as a country music fan, right? They hung in there. Thousands were there. Congrats, Alan, on a great career. Well, LaRue County, Grayson County, Greene County, Hardin County, Barron County, and Caverna Independent Schools, Evanston County Schools, and Hart County Schools. Those schools are all in session now. On Monday, August 24th, Metcalf County picks back up. And we got a caller here. I'm locking in here. Hello?
1: Hey, Ken, can you hear me?
0: Oh, yeah, there we go. I knew we had a caller. Who are we talking Who are we talking
1: to? This is Brother Philip. I'm just looking for something from the Merle the Pearl.
0: Merle the Pearl. I'm going to pick out the perfect song for, just for you. Hey, by the
1: way. Thank you very much.
0: Okay, thank you. See you. Okay. I thought I heard that phone call come in. Merle the Pearl. I know the song he wants to hear. Thanks for the calls. A caller a while ago from Chicago tuning in on the TuneIn app. That's good. Let's say, now, all those schools are in session, of course, and Monday, August 24th, Metcalf County Schools start back to school. On Tuesday, the 25th, Glasgow Independent School. So it'll be a great year. And drive safe. Watch out for our kiddos when you're out there driving. And just be safe. We're going to have here Hungry Eyes here in a few minutes by Merle the Pearl Haggard for Brother Philip Trent. Don't go away.
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0: thanks for that request. What a great song, and a true story. Late, great Merle Haggard. Keith Whitley and Lori Morgan are coming up. 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
5: Hot today, 107 for the heat index, an actual temperature of about 94 this afternoon. Slight chance of a thunderstorm. Partly cloudy tonight, 74 for the low. Copy today, right on into tomorrow and tomorrow night. And then on Sunday, mostly sunny, about 97 for the high as we finish up the weekend. On Monday, a 30% chance of rain and thunderstorms, a high of 92. And on Tuesday, sunny with a high of 88.
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0: Alabama native, Jamie Johnson. He was in my hometown this year. Sold out down in Arkansas. And has a big record, Lord, Lead Me Home. That song crossed over country pop, but not pop, but country gospel, too. I mean, he covered the country and gospel charts. I mean, country stations played just like it was a gospel song and vice versa. Well, a big record Randy Houser wrote. The 2026 Hart County Chamber of Commerce Annual Awards Banquet is set for 6 p.m. Thursday night, August 27th, Hart County Fairgrounds. It'll be an evening of celebration, recognition, and fellowship to honor businesses, organizations, and individuals making a positive impact on our community throughout the year. Tickets are available right now for purchase individually, and organizations may reserve an entire table for their employees, clients, board members, or guests. It'll be a big time. Members have been mailed an email link to order your tickets online, and you can call the Hart County Chamber of Commerce office to make reservations by phone at 270-524-2892. But the year's winding down already. Once you get into dog days of summer, September, fall, leaves fall, then before you know it, I have seen people have Christmas items out for sale right now. I really have. Don't rush it. But anyway, coming up, a great song written by the late, great Bobby Hardin. I got to tell you about this song, Too Cold at Home, for Mark Chestnut, arguably his biggest one he ever had. But Bobby Hardin sang back up on my 1984 tribute I did for George Jones way back in the day, and the Ragged But Right album. And it's a long time ago, and he sang the tenor on all the songs on that album, and Elvis Presley, drummer, played drums. DJ Fontana. Coming up, the song written by Bobby Hardin. Rest in peace, Bobby. Too Cold at Home for Mark Chestnut. It's on the way on a hot day.
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2: 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I'm Lillian Wu. Luigi Mangione in federal court right now saying he intends to plead guilty in the killing of United Healthcare CEO Brian Thompson.
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6: All this at work makes my day shorter.

Big record of the legendary George Strait, song written by the late, great Wayne Kemp. Little story here for you, it's true. Wayne Kemp's gone now, passed away a few years ago, but he was born in Greenwood, Arkansas. That's south of Fort Smith, and just north of my hometown, about 12 miles, a long time ago. Passed away, wrote so many great songs. He wrote that song, and he was on the road playing some shows, making a little money. He said when he wrote The Fireman, he got a $500,000 check. I think it was his first royalty check. He said, I just quit to stay home, work on the farm. And the rest is history. That was a big record. Well, Earl Thomas Conley passed away a few years ago. I had a chance to work with Earl once back in the day. He had 19 number one records. And he was legendary. And he says that it is finally Friday. Rest in peace, ETC.

Earl Thomas Conley. Earl Thomas Conley on a Friday, a hot Friday too. Heat index values up there high near 107. Wow. Drink plenty of water. And watch out for the pets and the elderly. Check on the elderly. And it is Connie Smith's birthday. So what we're going to do right now is play a great song that Connie did with late great Nat Stuckey. Connie, the big 85 years of age today. We're approaching 11:24. We want to thank all the Hart County Raider football sponsors, sponsor the games, starting next week. And starting next Monday, we kind of give them a roll call. And we appreciate you so much. And making the games possible on the radio. There'll be a lot of people tuned in. It's going to be exciting. Here's Nat Stuckey and Connie. Happy birthday, Connie. Two together.

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0: classic. That's a request by Rita. And Rita's going to talk to us later about a fundraiser, a great cause. And a picture of me without you is the great George Jones. More music's on the way. Here's a word about a great program.
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8: Yesterday, the Kentucky Supreme Court heard arguments relating to the death penalty. They focus on David Sanders and David Matthews, a pair of death row inmates wanted for double murders in Madison County and Louisville back in the 80s. The Commonwealth's Attorney General has pushed for executions to continue, but legal challenges over the chemical cocktail have kept it outlawed. The justice will rule at a later time. Kentucky's last execution was 2008. It was an eventful Thursday morning for a bear. The animal broke into the home of Kendra North and stole her leftover KFC off the kitchen table. Her next-door neighbor, who just happened to be North's sister, woke her up to, "Bro, there's a bear and it just walked out of your house." Kentucky Fish and Wildlife officials say to watch how you store food in or outside, then look for possible food sources nearby if you spot a bear. I'm Lee Mowen.
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13: Hot today, 107 for the heat index, an actual temperature of about 94 this afternoon. Slight chance of a thunderstorm. Partly cloudy tonight, 74 for the low. Copy today, right on into tomorrow and tomorrow night. And then on Sunday, mostly sunny, about 97 for the high as we finish up the weekend. On Monday, a 30% chance of rain and thunderstorms, a high of 92. And on Tuesday, sunny with a high of 88.
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Patti Loveless. What a powerful song that is. My time here is over. They say life's like a vapor. It appears for a moment and it's gone. So treasure every second of every day, every minute of every hour. Yeah. Oh, get your handkerchiefs out for that one. How high is a water pop? It's 5 feet high and rising. In Indiana, it's higher than that even. It's unbelievable, the devastation of the rain over there. They're rescuing the folks off of rooftops.

tide rises. But we can make it to the road in a homemade boat, cause that's the only thing we got left that'll float. It's already over all the wheat and oats, 2 feet high and rising. How high's the water, mama? 3 feet high and rising. How high's the water, papa? She said it's 3 feet high and rising.

Ronnie Lee Millsap. Inching closer to high noon. We'll have a Fox News radio update coming up in a few minutes. And Studio 101 News update coming up. 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Heat index values around the area highs 107. Check on the pets and elderly. 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Of course, they're open Tuesdays, too. 8 a.m. to 1 p.m. Friday, 3 p.m. to 6 p.m. So, located next to the Sheriff's Department on Main in Munfordville. And of course, they have all kinds of produce, variety of goodies, baked goods, honey, meats, and even some food trucks. Follow Hart County Farmers Market on Facebook for market day updates. I see these international harvesters on the road from time to time, and sometimes we do about 5 miles an hour. That's what takes me 5 hours to get somewhere.

Brad Smith, that's my favorite song, by Glenn Campbell, Southern Nights. Coming up, a little Smoky Mountain Rain to feel good right now, right? The cool thing down. Swap Shop at 1215. Ronnie Millsap by request.

have a beautiful weekend. Thanks for listening today. Got a little Eddie Rabbit coming up here, a great truck driving song. See you on Swap Shop at 12:15.

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1: Munfordville. This is a Fox News alert. I'm Gianna Gelosi. Luigi Mangione pleading guilty in court in New York to two federal stalking charges in connection to the death of UnitedHealthcare CEO Brian Thompson. Mangione said that after enduring severe pain from a back injury and navigating the health insurance system, he learned UnitedHealthcare would be holding its investor conference in New York that December, admitting to 3D printing a gun and shooting Thompson. He's going to be sentenced in the federal case December 18th, his state trial set for next month. Alec Murdaugh back in a South Carolina courtroom today, fighting to move his murder retrial to Charleston County, arguing he can't get a fair trial locally.
2: Prosecutors oppose the idea of Charleston, citing limited parking and a busy tourist season during the spring, which is when the trial is expected to begin next year.
1: And that is Fox's Jonathan Seri reporting. 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
5: For Friday, it is August 14th, and from the Studio 101 News Desk, I'm Chris Jesse. The U.S. Small Business Administration is reminding eligible small businesses and private nonprofit organizations in Hart and other regional counties impacted by flooding, excessive rain, flash flooding, landslides, and mudslides in early April to apply for low-interest federal economic injury disaster loans before the August 24th deadline. 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A LaRue County woman was arrested Thursday after Kentucky State Police said she allegedly had a sexual relationship with a minor. 39-year-old Katrina Harmon of Magnolia was charged with first-degree sexual abuse. Troopers received information Monday about the woman, leading to the investigation and subsequent arrest. She was booked at LaRue County Detention Center, and that investigation remains active. A Marion County Schools band director was arrested Monday on 34 counts of sexual abuse involving students. Kentucky State Police say 34-year-old Adam McRae of Lebanon is accused of having sexual contact with at least two students. McRae was a teacher in the school system and band director at Marion County High School when these alleged offenses happened. The investigation started in late May when Lebanon police asked KSP to look into these allegations. The case was presented to a Marion County grand jury August 6th. McRae was indicted on those 34 counts as a result. State police served McRae with that indictment Monday at a home in Marion County. He was taken into custody and booked at Marion County Detention Center. He is currently being held on a $20,000 bond. That investigation remains ongoing and additional charges may be filed. The Reds got the better end of a high-scoring affair on Thursday with the White Sox as they leave with a 9-8 win and take 2 out of 3 from the Southsiders in the Windy City. The Reds return home tonight to begin a series with Miami. Game time, 5:10. Our coverage begins at 4:40 here on WLOC Sports. A heat advisory is in effect for your Friday, and, a hot weekend ahead. Details are coming up in a couple of minutes.
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5: A 30% chance of rain and thunderstorms today. About 94 for the high. Folks, it's going to be hot. Heat index, about 107. Heat advisory is in effect today. Partly cloudy tonight. Muggy, 74 for the low. Mostly sunny. More of this tomorrow. 95 for the high. Probably going to be around that 107 mark for the heat index again. Then clear skies, 74 tomorrow night. Mostly sunny on Sunday, even warmer, 97 for the high. Monday, a 30% chance of rain and thunderstorms. Cloud cover will really dictate our daytime high on Monday. Right now, the forecast says 92 for Monday. And then Tuesday, mostly sunny with a high of 88. 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
9: 91-year-old Donald Delina McGrew of Bee Spring passed away Monday at his home. Survivors include two daughters, Mary Alice Vincent of Bee Spring and Dana Murrell of Lexington. Two sons, Lenny McGrew of Smiths Grove and Brandon Hall of Litchfield, a sister, Louise Jarbo, a brother, Harlan McGrew, five grandchildren and nine great-grandchildren. Funeral services for Donald Delina McGrew will be held at 11 a.m. Saturday at Grayville Funeral Home in Brownsville. Burial in the Vincent Cemetery. 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She was a member of the New Home General Baptist Church. Survivors include two daughters, Teresa Murphy of Auburn and Melanie Vincent of Brownsville, three grandchildren, six great-grandchildren, her great-great-granddaughter, also a brother, Barry Vincent of Brownsville. Funeral services for Joyce Woosley will be held at 11 a.m. Saturday at the Patton Funeral Home, Brownsville Chapel. Burial in the New Home Church Cemetery. 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He attended Lighthouse Church. Survivors include two children, Skylar Sorrell and Shay Sorrell, both of Mount Sterling, his fiancée Amber Thompson, his mother Vicki Likens of Frankfort, his grandmother Brenda Johnson Harper of Park City, two brothers, Brandon Johnson of Mount Sterling and Derek Likens of Carlisle. Three sisters, Bandy Johnson and Alexis Meeks, both of Mount Sterling, and Madison Likens of Frankfort. Funeral services for Cody Ryan Johnson Sorrell will be held 2 p.m. Saturday at Hatcher and Sandler Funeral Home. Burial to follow in the Lighthouse Cemetery. Visitation is after 4 o'clock today at Hatcher and Sandler Funeral Home. 75-year-old Beverly Ann Robertson Bewley of Greene County passed away Thursday at Taylor Regional Hospital. She was a member of the South Greensburg Baptist Church. Survivors include a son, Troy Bewley of Greensburg, two grandchildren, and one great-grandchild. Funeral services for Beverly Ann Robertson Bewley will be held at 2 p.m. Sunday at Gupton Landrum Funeral Home, burial in the Brook Pier Cemetery. 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She was a member of the Westwood Church of Christ. Funeral services for Mildred Shaw Lowe will be held at 10 a.m. Monday at A. of Crow and Son Funeral Home, burial in the Glasgow Municipal Cemetery. 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
13: I was a bus rider growing up. Some of y'all were car riders. I know it when I meet you. 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No, you're not built like a bus rider. Car riders, your day started off with a Lunchable and a high five. The last thing you saw was a minivan full of love. Bus riders, our day started off with death threats. 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I'm going, oh my goodness. And the bus was lawless back in the day. The last thing you saw was a minivan full of love. Bus riders, our day started off with death threats. If you miss the bus, so help me! I'm in there ironing my pants. They're

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1: 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Rita's going to call me in a minute about a fundraiser. 786-4400.

0: 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I was talking to Billy Frank Harnett. Congratulations. The Quarter Horse of the Year 2024, Mystic Paint. He owns it. At auction, bought a cool $300,000. I believe he's retired now. The horse. What a great quarter horse, boy. He's a runner. And the reason we call them quarter horses, very fast, that first quarter of a mile. Unlike thoroughbreds. Thoroughbreds not that fast a quarter horse, no way. But anyway, congratulations, Billy Frank Harnett. We have for sale a drone, 270-403-7574, 403-7574. Billy Frank's been auction business way back in 1971. Billy Frank Harnett, Harnett Auctioneers, they're listening to us in Bardstown today. Somebody wants a John boat, 270-405-0184, 405-0184. Move on down here. We have for sale a Jeep Cherokee and some straw. Bales of straw. All right, 270-403-0366. I'm sorry, rather, 403-8666. Jeep Cherokee, bales of straw, 270-403-8666. Next up, somebody looking for an old farm truck. 270-699-6792. 699-6792, wanting an old farm truck. And we'll take a break. 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
1: This is Matt Jones with Kentucky Sports Radio. You've heard me make bold claims about the Big Blue on the hardwood, and the kids in Kentucky always back it up. 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
0: 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You're on the swap shop. You're on the swap shop.
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0: Let me write that down here for sale. A 54-inch what now?
2: 54-inch cut, zero turn. It's a Yakka YZ140, or 120, I'm sorry.
0: How do you spell that?
2: Y-A-K-A.
0: Y-A-K-A.
2: Yeah.
0: I've never heard of that one.
2: The Yakka 54-inch, zero turn.
0: Yakka, okay.
2: Got 21 hours on it.
0: Well, that's almost new, right?
2: Same as new, 30-horse Kawasaki motor.
0: Write that down, Kawasaki. What's going on in Park City?
2: Same old crap, different day.
0: 35-mile-an-hour town.
2: Are you on air?
0: Yeah, we're live. You're on air with me, yeah. We're live talking to everybody. What do you want for that?
2: What do I want for it?
0: Yeah, $1 million.
2: $5,000.
0: $5,000?
2: Yeah, it's new more. It's about $13,000 more.
0: Oh, yeah, those mowers.
2: I bought it, don't need it.
0: You know, those mowers run cost much of a car, some of them, you know?
2: Yep.
0: Okay, here we got a 54-inch Yakka. Zero
2: 30-horsepower engine.
0: 30-horsepower. You say Kawasaki engine?
2: Yep. 30-horse Kawasaki engine. It's got maybe 21 hours on it, I think.
0: Like new.
2: It is new. You might as well say.
0: What's the phone number over?
2: Say what?
0: Give me the phone number, they can call you.
2: Area code 317-710-8837.
0: We got it on for you.
2: All right, buddy. I appreciate it.
0: Hey, you're not going to mow yard today, are you?
2: No.
0: Okay. That's wonderful. Okay. Thanks. Tell everybody hi. See you.
2: Do what?
0: Tell everybody hello.
2: All right.
0: Be careful.
2: All right, buddy. All right. See you.
0: That's like new. We have a 54-inch cut zero-turn Yakka model, 21 hours at all. 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
0: 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Oh, they're going to head up and see the Reds this weekend in Cincinnati. On Sunday, Sarah Evans will be in Litchfield tomorrow night. 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
0: 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We're approaching 1243 Central Swap Shop time on a Friday afternoon. 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It'll be a warm day this weekend in Cincinnati. 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That'll do it for a week. Swap Shop. Hope you have a beautiful weekend. Stay cool. And week of tonight, football starts. It's going to be great, right? Here's Tim McGraw, just to see you smile. Have a beautiful, blessed weekend.

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1: Today, 107 for the heat index, an actual temperature of about 94 this afternoon. Slight chance of a thunderstorm. Partly cloudy tonight, 74 for the low. Copy today, right on into tomorrow and tomorrow night. And then on Sunday, mostly sunny, about 97 for the high as we finish up the weekend. On Monday, a 30% chance of rain and thunderstorms, a high of 92. And on Tuesday, sunny with a high of 88.

Hey, it's Friday, the best day of the week. Welcome to Megan in the Afternoon. Now, you would think having an afternoon show means waking up wouldn't be a problem. But man, I did not want to get out of bed today. Apparently my brain heard Friday and immediately just clocked out. But I'm awake, I'm here, and we've got a fun afternoon ahead. Mom Confessions is coming up this hour, and you know there's always at least one thing that makes you think, yep, I've done that. So turn it up, hang out with me, and let's get this Friday started.

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6: 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This is a Fox News alert. Luigi Mangione pleads guilty in federal court to charges tied to the 2024 killing of United Healthcare CEO Brian Thompson. Mangione admitted in court that he shot Thompson. His federal sentencing set for December, while a separate New York State murder case remains pending. Alex Murdoch, back in a South Carolina courtroom, the disbarred lawyer fighting to move his upcoming retrial out of the county where he was convicted of murdering his wife and son. Tropical storm Lala could become a hurricane when it hits Hawaii. Fox weather meteorologist Craig Herrera.
7: It is likely and a high probability that this will be a category one storm as it approaches the Big Island and goes south of the rest of the islands.
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0: All right, it's Friday, and I'm going to need everybody to dig deep and find whatever tiny bit of energy we have left, because it's time for another Mom Confession with Megan in the Afternoon. Today's confession: we started school yesterday, and I'm already ready for the weekend. There, I said it. We came into this school year with plans. We had enthusiasm. We had supplies. We had dreams. And now it's Friday, and I'm looking around like, okay, everybody learned something, right? Good enough. Because here's the thing about that first week back. It doesn't matter if your kids walked into the classroom, sat down at the kitchen table, or learned how to do something completely outside the textbook. We're all just trying to get our brains out of the summer mode. And after 2 whole days of school, I think we've earned this weekend. So today's lesson is officially, we survived. That's your Friday Mom Confession with Megan the Afternoon. Parents, teachers, homeschoolers, kids, congratulations. We made it. Now, somebody hide the alarm clocks until Monday, and let's get back to the music.
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9: Don't get me wrong. If you're on Ozempic, I think it's amazing. You know, it's like a modern marvel of medicine that we can even do that. 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To start the day. I think I want cake for breakfast. No, I don't. I'm gonna go for a run. I may never eat again. Let's go! Yeah, just change who you are for a few hours. I'm sure that won't have any side effects. It's fine. I might take it just for the side effects. I need them. Just for my financial plan, to be honest with you. I need these commercials that are coming out in like 10 years for all that we're doing now.
10: Did you take Ozempic between 2024 and 2027? You may be entitled to financial compensation.
9: Dude, I've always wanted to be entitled to financial compensation for something moderate to severe. 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
10: An extreme heat warning is in effect for western Kentucky through the weekend, Paul Miles reports.
11: The National Weather Service says temperatures will reach into the mid-90s with heat index values up to 115. At Ellis Park Thoroughbred Racetrack in Henderson, Friday's races have been canceled and moved to Monday.
12: No, look, we're not going to, you know, put anybody at risk, knowing that, you know, horse racing is an outdoor sport. And so we go through adverse conditions, you know, a lot of the times.
11: Ellis Park spokesman Kevin Kirstein says post times for the Saturday and Sunday races have been moved up, with the first race at 10 a.m. Central Time. I'm Paul Miles.
10: And Kentucky hospitals are feeling the effects of the national blood shortage. The Kentucky Blood Center says it's currently unable to fill all hospital orders after transfusions jumped 40% over the past week. I'm Scott Hooper.
9: This is the Kentucky News Network.
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16: Hot today, 107 for the heat index, an actual temperature of about 94 this afternoon. Slight chance of a thunderstorm. Partly cloudy tonight, 74 for the low. Copy today, right on into tomorrow and tomorrow night. And then on Sunday, mostly sunny, about 97 for the high as we finish up the weekend. On Monday, a 30% chance of rain and thunderstorms, a high of 92. And on Tuesday, sunny with a high of 88.

hanging out with Megan in the afternoon, and I have a question for everybody who's ever driven with their spouse. Why is it that they suddenly become a driving instructor the second they get in the passenger seat? My husband is always telling me I'm going too fast. It doesn't matter what speed I'm actually doing. Apparently, if I'm behind the wheel, we're speeding. Anybody else have a passenger princess driving coach they never hired? While you think about that when Grocery Cart Confessions is coming up this hour, I'm not giving anything away, and you'll have to stick around and find out what we're confessing about today.

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2: John Saucier, the man accused in the 2024 killing of UnitedHealthcare CEO Brian Thompson, has pleaded guilty to a federal stalking charge. NYPD Commissioner Jessica Tisch praising the work of the city's law enforcement for their work on this case and discussing the significance of this moment.
3: This is an important moment of accountability, and my thoughts remain first and foremost with Mr. Thompson's family and everyone who knew and loved him.
2: Prosecutors say they intend to seek the maximum sentence of life in prison. Florida Governor Ron DeSantis speaking about how the state's encouraging innovation with small electric aircraft. The governor says he thinks this tech can help in emergency situations.
4: This could be used for medical transport. It could be used for a disaster response, an emergency response. It could be used for law enforcement.
2: The new advanced air mobility or flying car technology is being researched in the state's SunTrax facility. 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

0: back to Megan in the Afternoon. It is Friday. We made it. And by made it, I mean we're upright, we're functioning, and nobody needs to ask how much caffeine was involved. It's time for another grocery cart confession. So school officially started yesterday, and here's something I've noticed. Before school starts, grocery shopping is all about optimism. We're getting fruit, we're getting healthy snacks, we're planning meals this year, we're going to have it together. Then Friday rolls around, and now you're standing in the frozen food aisle, looking at pizza and thinking, you know what? It has cheese. That's dairy. There's tomato sauce. That's a vegetable. In my heart, dinner is served. Because sometimes Friday dinner isn't about nutrition. It's about getting everybody fed without creating another sink full of dishes. So here's today's grocery cart confession. If you've ever walked into the grocery store on a Friday completely exhausted and bought whatever required the least amount of effort to turn it into dinner, I see you. Put that frozen pizza in the cart. We've got 2 whole days before Monday comes looking for us again. I'm Megan, and that's your Friday grocery cart confession on Megan in the Afternoon.
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17: 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When you pass
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6: Kentucky's Attorney General is fighting to keep a Louisville man's human trafficking conviction intact. More now with Brady Hopkins.
7: 39-year-old Moises May is appealing his 30-year prison sentence after being convicted of human trafficking and kidnapping in Louisville. Prosecutors say he chained a woman inside a Park Hill home and forced her into sex acts for money. Attorney General Russell Coleman says his office will defend the conviction before the Kentucky Supreme Court. I'm Brady Hopkins.
6: And extreme heat is creating dangerous conditions across Kentucky. Heat index values are expected to top 105 to 115 degrees across portions of western and central parts of the state through the weekend. Some outdoor events have already been postponed, and communities are opening cooling centers as officials urge people to limit time outdoors and stay hydrated. I'm Scott Hooper.
5: This is the Kentucky News Network.
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12: Today, 107 for the heat index, an actual temperature of about 94 this afternoon. Slight chance of a thunderstorm. Partly cloudy tonight, 74 for the low. Copy today, right on into tomorrow and tomorrow night. And then on Sunday, mostly sunny, about 97 for the high as we finish up the weekend. On Monday, a 30% chance of rain and thunderstorms, a high of 92. And on Tuesday, sunny with a high of 88.

Welcome back to Megan in the Afternoon. Here's a question for you. If you could witness one moment in history with your own eyes, what would you pick? Because sometimes I find these stories and think, there's absolutely no way that's how this happened. And yet it is. I got another one of those stories waiting for you in Weird History this hour. It's strange, it's true, and you definitely didn't learn this one in history class, so stick around.

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0: 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I'll catch the Hart County Raiders.

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6: Fox News, I'm Angelo Bavaro. Luigi Mangione pleading guilty in his federal case connected to the murder of UnitedHealthcare CEO Brian Thompson. Fox's Tanya J. Powers from court.
7: Mangione read a letter aloud admitting he traveled to New York, quote, with the intent to shoot Thompson and had used a 3D printer to make a gun, ending with the words, quote, I knew what I was doing. Mangione faced federal stalking charges in Thompson's shooting outside a hotel on a New York City street in December 2024. Sentencing is set for December 18th.
6: Mangione has pleaded not guilty to New York State murder charges. Tropical storm Lala is predicted to become a hurricane Saturday as it nears Hawaii.
8: We already have hurricane warnings south of us on the Big Island where the first impacts are expected. The mayor there says evacuations are a part of the conversation.
6: Fox Weather's Katie Byrne. 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

0: Welcome back to Megan the Afternoon. We made it to Friday. The backpacks have been packed. Lessons have been learned. Cars have been detailed. And at this point, I'm pretty sure we all deserve extra credit just for making it through the week. So let's send Friday out properly with a weird history story that sounds impossible. Imagine waking up, heading over to Niagara Falls, and realizing the waterfall is basically gone. Yep, that actually happened. In March of 1848, huge amounts of ice were pushed by strong winds toward the mouth of the Niagara River near Lake Erie. Eventually, all that ice piled up and created what was basically a gigantic natural dam. And suddenly, the water flowing toward Niagara Falls slowed dramatically. For roughly 30 hours, the famous falls became eerily quiet. People couldn't believe it. Some reportedly walked out onto parts of the exposed riverbed, finding objects that had been hidden underwater. And I already know somebody was standing there thinking, well, we're probably not supposed to be out here. But when are you going to get another chance? Then the weather changed. The ice dam broke apart. The river started flowing again, and Niagara Falls came roaring back to life. Imagine being there when that happened. One minute you're casually exploring the riverbed, the next minute Mother Nature is basically saying, field trip's over, everybody out. So if your Friday feels a little strange today, just remember, at least you didn't wake up and discover Niagara Falls had stopped falling. History is weird, Friday is finally here, and I'm Megan with your weird history on Megan the Afternoon. We survived the week, so let's turn the music up and head into the weekend.
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8: Summer's almost over. I like summertime, or as I like to call it, white people hang their feet out of the window of their car weather, which is amazing. I don't understand it, but that's how I know it's warm enough to swim, when I see white people's feet in the window of their car. I get it. It looks amazing. I tried to do it one time. I got pulled over immediately. What do you think you're doing? Put your foot down. Why are you so relaxed? Get out the car. My girl was in the car with me. She didn't help the situation. She just started telling the police things that he couldn't do as he was doing them. You can't handcuff him. I was like, stop giving him suggestions. What are you doing? Women try to help, but I don't know, man. Women, y'all swear you have this thing called women's intuition. Like, you all have this sixth sense, like it's a psychic power, like you're one of the X-Men, and you can just tell when your dude is cheating on you. Okay. Okay, well, if that's true, why do you never use your powers for good? Okay? You never hit the lottery numbers. You never told me who's gonna win the game. You could be predicting natural disasters. The earth needs you, ladies. You could be saving the planet.
7: 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Laugh it up. Laughs on break.

0: for an acoustic performance by Black Stone Cherry as part of the Rock for Steve benefit. 5 p.m. Saturday, August 29th at the Cave Area Conference Center. Proceeds benefit Steve Jewell Sr., who's battling cancer. Steve's band Nightfall will also be there along with several other South Central Kentucky artists. Tickets are $5 and can be purchased at cavecity.com or at the door before the event. There will also be a car show earlier that day beginning at 10 a.m., which will include a live auction and food trucks throughout the day. Admissions to the car show and auction is free.
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9: A Kentucky resident has been charged with vandalism after defacing a memorial in our nation's capital. Joe Lincoln has more.
10: 41-year-old Melissa Ferris of Elizabethtown was charged Friday morning in connection with vandalizing the Atlantic Theater Pavilion of the World War II Memorial. U.S. Park Police were called to the site at around 2 o'clock on Thursday afternoon on reports of a disorderly person. Witnesses told police that they had seen a woman spray painting graffiti on the memorial. Left behind was the message, "Clean hands, dirty money," and foam in the fountain area. The woman who allegedly took part in the act was videoing herself and fled the scene when she noticed a U.S. Park Ranger's arrival. Ferris was identified as a suspect through several videos on her social media and has since been charged with willfully injuring or committing a depredation against property of the United States. I'm Joe Lincoln.
9: And I'm Scott Hooper.
8: This is the Kentucky News Network.
11: 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Why would you settle for a cookie cutter knockoff when you could have the best?
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14: Today, 107 for the heat index, an actual temperature of about 94 this afternoon. Slight chance of a thunderstorm. Partly cloudy tonight, 74 for the low. Copy today, right on into tomorrow and tomorrow night. And then on Sunday, mostly sunny, about 97 for the high as we finish up the weekend. On Monday, a 30% chance of rain and thunderstorms, a high of 92. And on Tuesday, sunny with a high of 88.

We made it. It's the final hour of Megan the Afternoon. And more importantly, the weekend is knocking on the door. So here's your Friday question. What song can come on the radio and instantly put you in a better mood? You know, the one you hear those first few seconds and suddenly you're performing a full concert from the driver's seat. We still got plenty of music ahead, and Pop Culture Rewind is coming up this hour as we look back on what was happening in entertainment on this day. We're not limping into the weekend. We're turning it up, so stick around.